Mendez, this is 184. Hopefully you've been having a fantastic Memorial Weekend. As we hop into 7 o'clock, Miles Smith on the way. Got Dominic Fike this hour. Taylor Swift on the way. Going to hear from Ed Sheeran. Chaperone in minutes. Sabrina Carpenter now with Howard Stewart on 184.

Chaperone. This is 184. Well, Ed Sheeran on to a new adventure. Apparently, he is leaving Warner Music after 15 years of that partnership, making it official over the weekend that he is going to be leaving that longtime label. Ed Sheeran now on 184.

That's Olivia Rodrigo. This is 184 sitting courtside over the weekend. Travis Kelce, Taylor Swift taking in the Knicks-Cavs game the other night. Taylor Swift now on 184.

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That's Bruno Mars. This is 1 out of 4. Dua Lipa certainly also been busy on the tour trail and making a few stops, one including Mexico, where that concert now is officially free concert film on YouTube. You can find the link on those 1 out of 4 socials at 1 out of 4 official. Dua Lipa now on 1 out of 4.

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Joe Bros. It says 1:84 into 8 o'clock. Megan Trainor on the way. Going to hear from Billie Eilish this hour. Post Malone, Tate McRae in a matter of minutes. Noah Connor on 1:84.

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That's Dave McRae. This is 184. Post Malone may be finding some new stops for that tour after he had to cancel a couple spots earlier. Going to be making his way to Australia and New Zealand for a few stops. Post Malone now on 184.

0: guys. Lizzo. This is 184. Just getting into this 8 o'clock hour. Jason Derulo still on the way. Zara Larsson. Got Billie Eilish. Tame Impala is next on 184.
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2: Hey, it's Johnny Starr here. Come celebrate America's big birthday bash with me on July 3rd at 10:30 at night with food, drink, and prizes and a New Year's Eve-style countdown to midnight with a huge grand finale display. 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

That's Billie Eilish. This is 184. That home for 184 is ATM. The automatic ticket machine picks up again tomorrow with your chance to lock in some of the hottest tickets of the summer, including stops from Jason Brillo, Shinedown, Foo Fighters, and so many more. 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But don't forget, that machine can fire off at any time with your chance to win those concert tickets. This is Fall Out Boy now on 184.

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1: Happy Sean Mendes. This is 184, getting you in to 9 o'clock. Demi Lovato on the way this hour. Going to hear from Shabuzi, Sienna Spiro on the way, Ed Sheeran, Ariana Grande in minutes. Let's get into the thing with Harry Styles. This is American Girls now on 184.

That's Ariana Grande. This is 194. Ed Sheeran making it official when it comes to his longtime label. They are going their separate ways after 15 years. He is going to be leaving Warner Music. No word yet

0: Room 5 and Lisa. This is 184. Just getting into this 9 o'clock hour. Justin Bieber still on the way. Imagine Dragons got Kalani this hour. Shibuzi, Sienna Spiro next on 184.
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Probably played plenty over the weekend as people hopefully were enjoying that Memorial break. Looking like a gorgeous week ahead as well. Demi Lovato now on 184.

Lonnie. This is 1-4. She made it official as well that she is getting ready to hit the road this summer with a world tour. Not yet quite announcing dates for those stops, but saying it's going to happen. Imagine Dragons now on 1-4.

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1: AJR, this is 1:04 and it's 10 o'clock. Taylor Swift on the way this hour. Role Model on the way. Miles Smith in minutes. BTS now on 1:04.

0: That's Miles Smith. This is 184. Just weeks away from his debut album, by the way, June 19th. That one going to be dropping. Catch you now on 184.
1: And feeling like P. Diddy.
2: Hey, what up,
1: 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Grab my glasses, I'm out the door. I'm gonna hit this city.
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1: before
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1: This is 184, just getting into the hour. Still plenty on the way. The band Camino this hour. Nico and Vinzar Larson on the way. Taylor Swift, One Republic's new one, is next on 184.
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This is 1 out of 4. Hope you're having a great weekend all across the valley. Taylor Swift not looking like she's having a bad weekend. Spending time in New York City, including sitting courtside for a Knicks game the other night. Taylor Swift now on 1 out of 4.

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Yes, Charlie Puth. This is 184 into 11 o'clock. Dial Cruise on the way. Lady Gaga and Doji's new one. Teddy Swims this hour. Going to hear from Hozier in minutes. Dominic Funk now on 184.

0: Daddy Swims. It says 1:84. Just getting into this 11 o'clock hour. We're still going to hear the new one from Maroon 5. Cordis, the Sour. It's our cruise on the way. Ray in minutes. Lady Gaga and Dochi are next on 1:84.
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1: Hey, it's Johnny Starr here, and it's America's big birthday coming up. And boy, do we have the new products to help celebrate the 250th. We have so much new stuff to show you. Everything from the preloaded artillery shells to the new strobing rockets. 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
2: 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Star fireworks.
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4: No matter what. No matter what.

That's right. This is 184. Maybe asking yourself, where are my tickets when it comes to summer concerts? 184 has you covered with 184's automatic ticket machine. That ATM, you could say, at 9, 10, 11, 10, and 3, 10 picks up again tomorrow. Tayo Cruz now on 184.

As Cordy says, 184, and congrats as well to him as he has found himself in rare territory with his album Green Green making its way to number one when it comes to top album sales this past week. Justin Bieber now on 184.

That's Maroon 5. This is 184. And hey, I am out of here for the evening. I hope you have a fantastic rest of the night. Hopefully, had a fantastic Memorial weekend. Still plenty.

0: 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But I'm out of here for the evening. Have a good one. Have a safe one. And see you back here tomorrow night.
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I totally know what you're thinking right now. You're thinking, I bet Y94 is going to play another great song. Yeah, you're right. We are. And here it is.

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3: How was your weekend?
0: It was good.
5: But not nearly long enough.
3: Not long enough.
6: Not long enough.
7: How much time do you need?
0: I'll know it when I find it.
8: Let you know when it happens.
3: Well,
9: until that time.
10: How about we all get back to work?
11: It's showtime.
12: There we go. It's Playhouse Y94. It's a Tuesday that feels like a Monday. You're going to be not just confused today. You're going to be confused all week.
13: But it's also a shorter work week. It's Tuesday already.
12: I'm okay with it.
13: Yeah.
12: I accept you do anything nice on the long weekend there, Amy Kay.
13: Oh my gosh. Yesterday, we went for a walk and went to the park. Holy smokes, man. It was hot.
12: You know what, though? That's what you wanted. That's what we've all been waiting for.
13: I don't know if I wanted that hot. I lathered up baby Brooks in sunscreen, and I didn't even think of myself. And on the way back home, I thought, I'm probably going to be getting a sunburn. But I don't think I really got too burned. We did not last long. It was so hot. We went to the park. I think I swung him like three times. And then I thought, oh, it's time to head back home. It's too hot out here.
12: You know, I did lather up, like, consistently in sunscreen. And just in the time we were dinking around outside, I feel like I got all red.
13: You got a little burnt?
12: I don't know if it's expired or if can you do it wrong? I don't know.
13: You got to keep lathering. Did you keep adding more?
12: I did, but what it makes me think maybe it was expired is you ever use that, like, because I prefer the one that you spray on, but we had a lot of, like, the lotion stuff around. But when it doesn't, like, rub in very well and you just kind of look like a mime, it's like, I don't know if this is working.
13: That's how it was with Brooks, but I don't know if it's different for babies. It made him look so pale. And it's new stuff. I just bought two huge tubes of baby sunscreen.
12: And I don't know, maybe that's what it's supposed to, but like, I looked like a mime, and so, then I was like, it took me forever to get it off my body.
13: I said, you could just look like that, and then we'll take a bath later.
12: He's still sunscreened.
13: No, we took a bath.
12: Ready to go outside again. Well, first song honors you got him, I think, Amy Kay.
13: Let's do One Republic. Do we have Something I Need by One Republic?
12: No, that would have been nice, though.
13: Come on. Okay, how about... Oh, man. What's the song?
12: I don't know. This makes me hate first song of the day.
13: From the Nosebleeds. Thunder.
12: Okay. From Imagine Dragons?
13: Whoa.
12: Because you said from the Nosebleeds.
13: Well, that's in the lyrics. That's what he says.
12: Got it. Well,
13: but I also did start with One Republic and then went to Imagine Dragons.
12: Glad you enjoyed your long weekend, Amy.
13: Oh, man.
12: Is this the right song?
13: I think it is.
12: This is what you want to hear?
13: From the Nosebleeds. Thunder. Uh-huh. Yeah.
12: Okay, just making sure.

0: Am I trending? Yeah. Right. Well, a couple of things get a little bit of attention today here in the 194 Morning Playhouse. Well, if you like coffee, like I like coffee, might be good for your anxiety. New study out of a university says that coffee lovers tend to have less anxiety and a better mood and better focus because all that coffee.
1: I feel, though, sometimes if I have too much coffee, it makes my anxiety worse.
0: Can't help that, so you're just not part of the club, man.
1: I need the sweet spot.
0: Are you feeling anxious about being too anxious? Because maybe you could use some coffee.
1: Is that what I need? Coffee.
0: Well, the janky wheel might be going away, at least at Target. Nothing worse than when you are at any store that there's a cart and you have that one wheel that's like, and it just won't work.
1: Sometimes it's gotten so bad that I've literally brought my cart back to the front, put all my stuff in a different cart, and had to go with a new cart.
0: Well, Target is making kind of a huge deal out of the fact that they are rolling out a fleet of new shopping carts across the country. Now, as you start seeing these phase into stores, you're going to discover that they have better maneuverability, better wheels that's not supposed to happen to. They're going to have a larger area for you to sit your kid and, in fact, a better cup holder for your Starbucks or whatever you're drinking in there.
1: I'm excited for the new carts. Doesn't it make you just want to go shopping to check out the new cart?
0: Is it dumb that it makes me want it? I kind of do want to see the new cart.
1: Yes, that's, I want to go to Target. Usually I'm more of a pickup order person, but I would go in store.
0: A larger cup holder, you say?
1: I'm interested.
0: Tell me more. And finally, trending today, could you ever have seen yourself doing this back in the day? People on dating apps are putting in their bio what streaming services they subscribe to, because in some instances they're using that as like, I'm going to date this person because I don't have Peacock, and then, you know, we could at least be watching different shows.
1: No, I feel you're using me for my streaming services.
0: It feels really dumb. Like, this doesn't make the person more attractive, really, does it? What if they stop paying for it?
1: That's what, I don't like that idea at all. You're just using them for their streaming.
0: But think about it. Is it better or worse than, like, the people that date for dinner? When you think about it. Because, yeah, sure, you're kind of using the person, but you're sitting there on the couch, you're at one of your places, you're spending a little time together. It's not like you're saying, here's my password.
1: But as we're getting into warmer weather, is this really helpful? Aren't people looking for more outdoorsy adventures?
0: I guess so. Or you really want to catch up on, you know, you ever saw the last season of White Lotus and this person's like, well, I got HBO Max, ba-boom.
1: I think if anything, this would be helpful come fall, winter especially. You want to get dates in the winter? Tell them what you have for streaming.
0: You want to be a real baller. Just subscribe to everything.
1: There you go.
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3: You people look like you're doing. Look at these young, attractive, well-adjusted. I'm freaked out of holidays coming up. I don't even know which one in L.A. The weather's the same. It could be Christmas, Memorial Day. I hate these three-day holidays, Monday, when people are off. I don't want it off because I don't work anyway. It doesn't make any difference. Everyone there somewhere, the streets are empty. They're barbecuing, leaping, hugging. I'm walking the street by myself going, is there mail today? Why isn't there mail? I almost had my first blind date. Didn't get past the first phone call. Took this girl right away. She goes, oh, I'm in the rebound. My boyfriend hurt me. I want to hurt him like he hurt me, but I can't. She goes, I thought just to get back and might sleep with some guy, but that wouldn't hurt him. I go, nah, maybe it will. You know when you haven't had sex in a real long time, when you finally get it, it's such a relief? That's what I'm hoping happens to me. Women schmimmin, you know what I'm talking about? I met this girl last week, and we went back to my place, and one thing led to nothing. And she goes, no sex, we're just gonna sleep, we'll be friends. What friends do that? I played basketball with my friend the other day, and I said, what do you want to do now? Let's take a nap together.

0: 5480 and Amy K in the 194 Morning Playhouse. In a couple minutes here, a vacation trend. It'd be pretty popular this summer, I guess, if you think you could handle it on the way. First, your decision won't matter. Your choice, you'll never be in this situation ever. It's a completely pointless conversation. Yet, Amy K, I still want to know, would you rather?
1: I'm ready. You say this is never going to happen, but we don't know, okay? I'd like to be prepared.
0: I mean, probably not. Probably you'll never find yourself in these scenarios. Would you rather, Amy K, always smell a little bit like garlic bread or always sound like you just woke up from a nap?
1: Always sound like I just woke up from a nap. I think I'm already a nasally person. I've accepted who I am because you and Steven mimic me a lot. Yeah, Steven does it all the time now. And I don't want to be smelly.
0: You know, I'm not sure I would have chose this if we had a different profession, but I would probably, I'll leave these beautiful pipes alone, and I'll just always smell a little bit like garlic bread, because I like garlic bread too. Maybe there's a food I'd have chose something different, but why would I want to do that to this voice? Would I could just smell a little bit like I just had some Italian food?
1: I agree that garlic bread is a better smell. Uh-huh. Like if it was onions, I am terrified whenever I eat onions that I smell like onions. So garlic bread, where someone would be like, oh, were you at Olive Garden for lunch?
0: Sure. Yeah. I was. Mm-hmm. You go there a lot, don't you? I absolutely do. Would you rather accidentally send a screenshot of your bank account to your entire contacts list or accidentally airdrop your camera roll to everybody at work?
1: Both are so bad. Oh, man. Entire camera roll?
0: Yeah. Whole thing.
1: Oh, man. There's so many embarrassing photos. I'd rather do my bank account, which is also pretty embarrassing, but...
0: You know, at least with the bank account, they might feel sorry for me. And
1: that's true.
0: Start kicking in some cash. I don't know.
1: Yeah, I think there are pictures that... Oh, there are embarrassing pictures. There are pictures of me. There are pictures of things that have come out of my body.
0: People have to go way back, though. Let's be honest. They're probably all of your kid now, recent ones.
1: They're basically all pictures of Brooks right now.
0: So if somebody was really willing to go way, way back, maybe they'd be in for a treat.
1: But, oh, still, I don't want people looking at my pictures.
0: Would you rather have $500,000 right now or the perfect body for the rest of your life?
1: $500,000 right now.
0: Really?
1: Yeah.
0: I'm going to take the perfect body because I think I could easily make $500,000.
1: Steven already thinks I have the perfect body, so I'm golden.
0: So you just take the cash right now.
1: I'll give me the money.
0: Yeah, I'll go ahead and, look at this.
1: Stop.
0: It's an easy choice. Wake up, get up, wake up, get up, and don't wake up, when I wake up in the morning, I gotta get up and get it.
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1: My morning vibes.
0: Okay, so yeah, it was a participation trophy, but an award is an award.

0: Mom Doc's got a couple of cases here momentarily. It's the Playhouse 194. Now, vacation season, we're in it. Maybe even had one this weekend. A vacation to my living room in my backyard. But a vacation's a vacation.
1: Yeah, taking a nice trip, hopefully somewhere later this summer.
0: Well, if you aren't really getting on an airplane or hitting the road and doing something like a true vacation, maybe you could get in on this trend. People are having analog vacations in the sense that they're bringing the phone for like a safety thing.
1: Okay.
0: But it's staying in the suitcase. They're keeping it packed away, keeping it in the purse. They're bringing digital cameras so they don't have to worry about even taking it out for pictures. They're just fully disconnecting, and just embracing the vacation.
1: There's no way people are actually doing this.
0: You don't think you could do an analog vacation? It's really just not having your phone. So, like, if you're at Disney or the beach, you're at Disney or the beach.
1: I guess, but at the same time, I think I would still need to check every once in a while.
0: Why, though?
1: I don't know. What if my mom or my sister or someone's calling me?
0: They can't be okay while you enjoy the beach?
1: I mean, I don't know how the world works. No, they can't be okay.
0: Is there anything you can do from Disney or the beach to save them?
1: That is true. If I'm on a vacation, there's some sort of emergency. Still kind of got to stay at the vacation.
0: People are loving it because they're realizing what they were doing is even if they thought they were just going to, check the time real quick or check their notifications, they're getting sucked into things, spending too much time on social media, and they're not enjoying the vacation, enjoying the family, whoever they're with. They're just actually disconnecting.
1: How do you feel, though, about... So I like the idea of trying not to be on your phone so you're not on apps and things, but the whole... digital camera type thing. That's weird.
0: A little bit. I kind of like that it's just, you take your picture and it's just up in the cloud forever regardless. And that kind of sucks. To actually have to like put it onto your laptop or something later would be annoying.
1: That's what I think. I'd rather be able to use my phone to take the pictures.
0: I say that, but to be honest with you, I think if I was in any other profession, I think I would just like bury my phone in the backyard. We need it for so many things that we do. But I don't want it to be a time suck in my life anymore. I would just bury the dang thing.
1: But if you weren't checking apps and things and you're only using it for pictures, only taking it out for emergencies, I think that's okay.
0: I want to sit and delete all my apps or get the world's most basic phone.
1: No. Yes. You would get so sick of that.
0: I want my brick back.
1: No, why?
0: My T-Mobile brick.
1: My phone got messed up on Friday and I was on the phone with support for... over an hour.
0: I guess it wasn't too messed up.
1: Why?
0: Because you're on the phone with support.
1: Wait, listen. It was... Only my speaker's working. You can't have a normal phone call. So I would have to talk to them on speaker, and then they would say, can you try to see if the regular thing would work? Well, I have to take you off speaker, and I don't know. No, it's not working.
0: Do you want to know what the most confusing thing... And I don't know why it's so hard for them to understand. You're having a problem with your phone that's so bad, you have to call them for, like, your partner's phone. And they're like, so is this your phone number? You're like, no. And, like, they can't wrap their head around the fact you're calling them on something other than the... Like, I'm telling you, there's something wrong with my phone.
1: Literally, they asked me, can you please call us from another phone? No, I don't have another phone.
0: That's
1: this
0: why I'm calling you.
1: Yeah.
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0: There might be.
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0: 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Love Doctors, you're the love gurus. I've been seeing what I think might be the most perfect man for about 6 months. He's cute, he's funny, he's good looking, he's athletic, he's smart. He almost seems too good to be true. And that's because I think he might be. As much of as an amazing catch as he seems, I was doing some creeping on a social media account that looks like it was abandoned, but obviously was his. And it's come to my attention that he quite clearly has two children that he's never mentioned to me. These are obviously his kids. The photos don't really make sense otherwise, including ones about Father's Day some years ago. How do I tell a guy I've been seeing for 6 months, do you have kids?
1: Why don't you literally say that? Hey, I think I found an old social media account of yours. Do you have kids?
0: And, I mean, he's going to say yes or no, right? If he says no, you're going to be like, well, what the crap is this? And you guys will have some sort of, that's my nephews. Or, you know, if he says yes, there's probably some reason why he hasn't brought them up, whatever that is.
1: Yeah, and maybe he'll say that. I just don't want to get into it now, and I would maybe give him some time. Oh, I want to know. Doesn't this make you so curious?
0: It does. Everybody's situation's different. You know, it's hard for me to wrap my mind around, and I think you're kind of like me in this sense where it doesn't matter who we're talking to. It could be a stranger at CVS where we're completely alone. It's hard not to be like, blah, blah, blah, my kids. But, you know, you never know what the situation is with that baby mama. Or there could be other things going on.
1: Someone did say maybe it's an ex-girlfriend's kids. They're not even his kids.
0: Just had a good relationship with them. Yeah.
1: Maybe that is why.
0: There's a thousand things that could be. I don't know if they, I know you say like, oh, it's obviously his kids. It might not be as obvious as you think.
1: I think the person that texted in about the ex-girlfriend's kids, that's probably what it is. Bring it up. Say you found the social media account.
0: Yeah. Oh, you know, I do miss them, but, you know, they were never my kids.
1: Yeah.
0: Ba-da-da. Love doctors, you're the love gurus. My boyfriend talks to strangers constantly. Not normal small talk stuff either. Full conversations. People in line, cashiers, random dudes at the gas station. Somehow everybody gets his life story, and what should be a quick run to get something turns into 90 minutes while he's visiting with some random man he wants to introduce me to named Dennis. How do I tell him that some of this random socializing is too much?
1: Honestly, I just think you guys aren't going to work. He's so social where it's bothering you. And I don't know if there's a way this type of person can tone down. I think he's always going to talk to strangers.
0: It would be easier for you to either walk away, get used to it, or try to fake being one of those people than to get him to change. Because those people are just, the talkers are just talkers.
1: He's chatty. He can't help it. He can't stop.
0: Well, and let's be honest, there's talkers and then there's I want to befriend everyone I walk past. And those people, that's just who they are.
1: Yeah, you're not going to be able to get him to wrap up the conversation unless you're always next to him and you're like, okay, honey, come on, we got to get to the car. We have to go here and like try to keep him on schedule.
0: Don't forget, we have to go to that wake.
1: Right now.
0: We got to go. No, you know, I mean, not that they're in a rush, but, you know.
1: Stop.
0: Bad example. We got to go to that wedding.
1: Yeah, it starts at a certain time either way.
0: Yeah, love doctors, yeah, the love gurus. My boyfriend and I have been together for almost a year, and I've noticed he's never burped or farted in front of me. At first, I thought he was just being polite, but now I'm noticing that he does go out of his way to leave the room, and I don't know if he realizes. I can, if I'm listening, hear what he's doing when he goes to the other room. Whether it's a burp or flatulence, I can hear it from the living room. How do I tell him it's okay? You don't actually have to leave.
1: So I don't know if I would say, hey, I heard what you were doing in there, because that's going to embarrass him.
0: Yeah.
1: I think you can say something like, hey, you know, we've never passed gas in front of each other. If you want to do that out in the open, it does not bother me.
0: This is a real conversation. You would actually say this to somebody?
1: I would say it to Steven. Absolutely. I would say anything to him. Nothing embarrasses me around him.
0: But you don't think that's how you would start the conversation? I've noticed after this past year of our sweet, tender love story, you've never passed gas in front of me.
1: You put me on the spot with that one. I don't have my full conversation down, but that's the gist of it. You can reword it however you see pleased.
0: I think you just wait this thing out because eventually that's going to just happen. Like, nature will take its course. There's no way this guy could keep pulling this forever.
1: Is she passing gas in front of him?
0: Well, that's the other thing. If you're being fairly open with whatever you have going on in your body, I feel like that will make him naturally more comfortable. Maybe you just need to just let it on out.
1: That's what I'm wondering. If you're also leaving the room because you're embarrassed, well, then he's like, she's doing that. Is that what I'm supposed to do? And he's kind of following your lead.
0: Also, I mean, this kind of weather, why is that guy going to a bedroom down the hall? I mean, balconies, backyards, garages.
1: You think,
0: man,
1: he needs to be outside?
0: I'm thinking that if you wanted a little bit more space between you and the person you didn't want to hear it, rookie mistake.
1: How bad is that, though? This man thinks he's being, like, so quiet. She doesn't even know what I'm doing in here. And she hears him from down the hall.
0: What you do is you go to the garage and then you go to try to cover it, and you bang around in your toolbox a little bit.
1: Oh my God.
0: That's what you do. It's like he doesn't even know.
1: He cannot keep going outside, though. It would be obvious. What are you doing out there? What are you building?
0: I'm looking for a screwdriver for the thing.
2: More coming up next.
0: Not too far off. You're the 194 Morning Playhouse. Going to crack open that Playhouse event line. Now, a lot of times we'll do this on a Monday, but it's a Tuesday that feels like a Monday. Just any sort of aggravation, gripe you have in your life on the way.
2: The Morning Playhouse.
0: Now, if it is hard to on a Tuesday that feels like a Monday, get yourself rolling. What you need is some Red Bull.
1: Yeah, Circle K making it easy right now where you can mix and match your favorite 12-ounce Red Bulls, buy two, get one free. 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
0: Yeah, you could get three right now. Get one for the parking lot of the Circle K, one for your commute, and one for the parking lot of wherever you get to work this morning. Woo-hoo!
1: Okay, with all that energy, you're going to be flying through the day.
0: Until the crash. 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Holy smokes.
1: No, that's too many. 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
0: I did try the summer edition, by the way. It's pretty good. Oh, it's delicious.
1: Yum.
0: It's summer in a can.
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0: life. It's Playhouse Zero, Amy K, 184. As we enter the Playhouse vent line, usually on Mondays, but it's basically a Monday, even though it's a Tuesday. Your gripes, your annoyances, your rants today, Amy K.
1: I don't know if there's ants or what, but I've seen two bugs crawl around the studio, and it's freaking me out.
0: What kind of bugs? What, you don't know what it was?
1: It's like a little baby ant, it looks like.
0: And are they crawling out of your purse? Where are they coming from?
1: Crawling. They're not in my home. I've
0: What's
1: not
0: that on
1: seen
0: your face?
1: These. Don't even.
0: What's that coming out of your mouth?
1: Don't even. But they are on this desk, and it's making me itchy, uncomfortable, and I don't want any of my items up here anymore.
0: You know, it's weird because ever since I started keeping my peanut butter and jelly sandwiches under the console over there, I feel like I've been seeing more and more of them.
1: I don't know what it is. Can I tell you, though, what I am nervous about?
0: Hmm.
1: Brooks was here on Friday.
0: Mm-hmm.
1: And on Tuesday.
0: Mm-hmm.
1: And he had some little snacky snacks. And he's not the cleanest eater. So could there be crumbs around my space? Yes.
0: That makes more sense than my imaginary peanut butter and jelly sandwiches.
1: Well, that's what I am worried about, his little crumbs. But I don't know if someone came in and vacuumed. I don't see any crumbs.
0: Your vent, your gripe, your annoyances today. My vent's like kind of a vent, but I mean, in the grand scheme of things, things are going okay. But I really like the fall, and I really like the spring. And what happens sometimes, especially with spring, is we just sort of skip it. Where it's like cold and like, man, it still kind of feels a little bit like winter. Is it ever going to be springtime? And then all of a sudden it's summer, and you're like, wait a second, that was spring? That's clearly what just happened, because we went... There was days where I was like, ooh, I got to wear a jacket. It's cold outside. It's chilly. And now it's going to be like 80s and 90s consistently on. And it's like, oh, we just completely skip spring. And that makes me sad because I do like spring. That's my vent.
1: Can I say, though, while the hot weather, it went from like 0 to 100, I feel like. It got so hot. However, this morning was like the first morning where I walked out and I thought, it's not like super cold. Like,
0: it's
1: delightful. I didn't need my heat. It wasn't bad so early in the morning that I enjoyed that.
0: It's a first world problem. It's going to be sunny 80s and 90s. I'm not complaining. I'm happy about it. But at the same time, I wish we got to spring it up a little bit.
1: Yeah, throughout like the day, I don't need it to be as hot right away.
0: Yeah, I want a couple of weeks, a month maybe, where it's like mild temperatures, but not like super cold or super hot.
1: Agreed.
0: You know, we missed
1: it.
0: You seeing some vent line vents?
1: Yeah, someone said, it is Tuesday, but my brain is still convinced it's Monday, and I just feel off because of it. But take that as a blessing. It's a short work week.
0: Yeah, trust me, you won't mind it come Friday, Thursday, Friday, when you're like, oh, wait, it's already Thursday, Friday.
1: Someone else said, I stayed up way too late last night because I didn't feel like a normal work night, and now I'm dragging this morning.
0: Vent line, what you got?
2: I am so upset right now because I just saw yesterday a car with a dog inside with the windows just like halfway rolled down.
0: Mm-hmm.
2: And that's animal cruelty. I'm livid. And so I did call. I called the police. They came. Animal control came. The owner was all upset, but my goodness, you cannot leave an animal of any kind in a hot car. That is completely insane.
0: You know, good on you on making sure you saw, you know, somebody came to resolve it or whatever. You said somebody came. That's good.
1: I do agree. Yesterday, if that's when she saw it, it was so hot. I could not imagine. I was wearing a black tank top and I went for a walk and I was so hot.
0: Have you ever seen that and been like, man, I just want to smash that car window right now?
1: Yes.
0: Like, I hate that. I agree. That's horrible.
1: Like, or you need to like call the police or do something. Yeah, I don't like it.
0: Playhouse vent line, a gripe, an aggravation, annoyance in your life. What you got?

0: I'd die for you.
1: It's Playhouse, Y94-0, Amy K. Vent Line. Vince, your gripes today.
2: Someone said, I tried to clean my glasses with my shirt, somehow made them worse than before. And another person said, I opened a package I was so excited about, and once I opened it, it looked way different than what I thought I ordered. Can I tell you what I want to vent about a package? I ordered something on, the 16th maybe? Still have not got my tracking number. They did send me a message. I ordered some pajamas from a very popular pajama place for little babies. And they said, we have so many orders. Please give us some extra time. It may take about a week for your order. It's been over a week.
1: Oh, man.
2: Why haven't I got any? I want to tell them just refund me because I bought so much.
1: He's been sleeping in his daytime clothes like some sort of monster.
2: It has been so hot. I've just been putting them in little like short sleeve onesies.
1: Yeah, I mean, it works.
2: It works. But still, where are all those pajamas I bought?
1: You got your event line, Vent?
3: I hate people who, the moment it gets hot, start complaining about how hot it is. And all winter, they're complaining about how cold it is. Like, pick a season and just stop.
1: Well, you really can't please most people, right? It's always, it's either too cold, it's too hot. They're never Goldilocks in it. Is she the one that liked things just right?
2: Yeah, it needed to be just right. But that's how the weather hasn't been.
1: No, it's been a little all over the place, right?
2: Yeah.
1: We've seen some vent line vents.
2: Yeah, someone said, I went for some cereal this morning, realized there's basically no milk left, thanks to my kids and husband, so then I just had to have a sad, crunchy situation.
1: Your vent!
4: Yeah, this is an honest mistake. Please don't call the cops, but we had a slushy machine and a margarita machine, and a couple of the kids thought the margarita machine was the slushy machine, and we'll just say we had an interesting cookout.
1: Well, that's a oopsie.
4: Yeah, I felt bad, but it was an honest mistake. I mean, they looked a lot alike. I'll give you that much. Or the kids are just full of crap and they knew what they were doing.
1: Well, I would think, like, I don't know what kind of slushies they ever have before, but like, what'd you think first sip? You're like, this does not taste like what I anticipated it to taste like.
2: Do you know that kids aren't supposed to have slushies?
1: Oh,
2: like,
1: really?
2: It's so bad for them. I mean, I saw this on TikTok, so... But it was like from...
1: Is it a dye issue or...
2: It's whatever makes the item like slush, that glycerin or whatever that is. Under 4, you're not supposed to have any. And then from like 4 to 10, you're only supposed to have like 1 every once in a while and only 1.
1: Listen, my mom didn't even buy formula. She just put gas station slushies in a bottle and I turned out just fine. So I will not have you talking this way about slushies.
2: I am terrified.
1: I was raised on Slurpees. And look at me. Doing okay.
2: Yeah, I guess.
1: Your vents 237. It's caller text.
2: Someone said, I tried to put something in a safe place this weekend, and now I have absolutely no idea where that safe place was. And another person said, I tried to make toast. It popped way early, so I put it back in, and now I have burnt toast.
1: Your vent.
5: They showed up to work on Memorial Day. I did not realize it was that same day as a work day and still went in.
1: I feel like you should just be able to just pick a random day and be like, this is my Memorial Day now. I can see that happening in some workplaces. I'd like to think a lot of them, though, you'd realize, like, I'm the only person here.
2: Right?
1: But I'm not going to pretend like I couldn't roll in here on like a holiday, like a holiday Monday, and be like, oh, Amy must just be sick today.
2: And there's, I didn't not a lot tell
1: of,
2: you?
1: Well, maybe you just overslept or something. I'd probably text you, but it's not like he'd wake you up.
2: That is true. I wouldn't answer you.
1: I can absolutely see sitting here and then about 7:30 being like, oh, man, I didn't need to be here.
2: I would hope, I guess, yeah, with us, we get here so early, but I would hope you would realize there's no one else here.
1: I mean...
2: But just walking down the hallway, don't you? There's no other lights on. Come on.
1: I think by the time that it would occur to me, I'd be pretty sadly far into the day, to be perfectly
2: honest. You'd stay through?
1: Right. Well, yeah, might as well at that point, at some point. Normal or note, momentarily stupid stories on the next 15 minutes. It's Dominic Fiker. I can't move.

0: Playhouse in the morning, 194 with Normal or Nope, because we all aspire to be at least relatively normal or come off that way, but let's be honest, it's overrated.
1: Yeah, it doesn't. We all are a little crazy.
0: All right, Normal or Nope, Amy Kay. Somebody says, every time I clean the house, I end up finding one random object that makes no sense where it is. So instead of putting it away, I just put it in a different room to figure it out later.
1: No, because that's going to happen every time. Every time you're cleaning, you're just moving this item around. Find a home for it.
0: I think it is probably fairly normal, especially if you just go ahead and instead of putting it in a random room, you're putting it in a junk drawer. That's what a junk drawer is, right?
1: Because I think we all kind of find that item where you're like, why is this even here? But if you just keep putting it in different random spots, that's every time you clean. There has to be some sort of home base.
0: Normal or nope, I know this one will speak to you. Somebody submits this. Is it normal that anytime somebody says, we need to talk, it doesn't matter who it is, they need to explain further immediately or I assume my whole life is collapsing?
1: Same. Why put that out there? Why give us that little preview? Just jump right in and tell me what we need to talk about.
0: Which is funny because sometimes it could be something super innocent. Because, like, it wouldn't probably be that crazy if I was like, oh, don't let me forget, we need to talk after the show. That'd ruin the whole show. You'd be like, what is the thing?
1: If you said, oh, don't forget, we need to talk, and then we had to put our headphones on and go into, like, and do the show, I would be writing you notes about what's happening? Am I fired? Yeah, what's happening?
0: Normal or nope, if I'm driving and I realize I'm headed the wrong direction, I will just commit. Even if I add an extra 10 minutes to my drive, I'm not making a U-turn.
1: I kind of like that. I don't know why you had to add 10 minutes. I think you could probably find a spot to pull around in. Gas station, bank, car wash, somewhere. But I like that you commit and you don't ruin a trip for other drivers. Because there are some people out there who they act like they're the only one on the road and they realize they're going, oh no, this is not where I'm supposed to be going. We'll stop in the middle of like a lane. They don't know what they're doing. You need to do this in a safe way. And what you're doing is safe, and I appreciate you.
0: We're taking the scenic route today.
1: There we go.
0: I think it's pretty normal. The only time I feel weird about it actually isn't even if there's other people in the car. It's if I have like my Google Maps or my car place trying to help me find a place. Because if your phone is trying to help you find a place, your maps, it's mad. It's recalculating. It keeps telling you different things. It's like, turn here, make a U-turn here. And then we keep not doing what it wants you to do. I know it's... It doesn't make sense because the tone doesn't change. You feel like it's mad at you.
1: Agree. It does seem like it's getting upset with you.
0: But you keep doing it, and eventually it's like you can almost feel like it's relieved when you start going the way it wants you to go.
1: I almost sometimes will kind of talk out loud to it. Like, I'm trying to get that direction. I need to turn around somewhere first. Just give me a second.
0: We're turning around at McDonald's, okay? Normal or nope, if I spend 45 minutes even researching the perfect product online, I'll probably still buy the same thing I always buy anyway.
1: How long are they spending reviewing other items?
0: 45 minutes.
1: And if you find good reviews, you're still not going to go with that other product?
0: That seems a little silly. Would you put all that effort in?
1: Yeah, you're just wasting time. I guess if you are, but if you're still like on edge and you're like, oh, there's some good reviews, but there's still these really bad ones, and I know this item works, I can kind of see it.
0: And lastly, normal or nope, I think my father scarred me as a child. I absolutely cannot leave a room that nobody else is in, even in public spaces, with the lights on. I have to turn the lights off always.
1: Well, that's good. Look at you, saving energy.
0: Yeah, and you know what? So, Dad, whether he's here or not, he's proud.
1: I mean, I think I leave lots of rooms with the lights on.
0: The only time that's annoying is to be around that person that doesn't, like, they're so used to turning the lights off. You ever have someone turn the lights off on you?
1: Yes. There are times I'm literally taking a bath and Steven will come in to tell me something and then he leaves the bathroom and he turns. I'm like, I'm in here. I'm in the water still.
0: Are you the offender of that? But then you wait like an awkward amount of time to turn the lights back on. We're just like, eh.
1: No, I think if I ever accidentally turn the lights on and someone's still in the room right away, like, oh my gosh, sorry, I just did that out of habit. I turn them back on immediately.
2: Coming up next.
0: Well, Elliot's got stupid stories here in a couple of minutes in the Y94 Morning Playhouse, including one of those rebrands of a company that, like, nobody's buying it. We know what you are. That on the way. And in the 7 o'clock hour today, it's a psychic Tiffany day today. So if you had some sort of burning question about love, work, really anything, you can ask that today.
1: Yeah, whatever you're wanting to know, psychic Tiffany's going to be on.
2: The Playhouse.
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3: And today we're taking a leap into the future. One maybe happening right now as we speak, and one that's maybe a little more futuristic that's happening with Ozzy Osbourne, apparently, after his passing. We start with the more recent one you may be seeing, as Hooters apparently is making it official that they are trying to rebrand and basically make it a more family-friendly place, kind of a mix of tacky, and also trying to fix the food, apparently. Here's the CEO talking about what sparked this decision.
4: They had taken the Hooters girls' uniforms, over-sexualized it, I call it. The shorts almost turned into thongs, and frankly, that was never the intent of the brand. This was created in 1983 as an escape or an oasis. You know, it's a beach community. It's a beach theme type of thing here in Clearwater. So that was very upsetting. And of course, today on social media, when you see pictures of people wearing the uniform, it appropriately affects other markets and affected us. So we just wanted to rectify it. Get the brand back to its roots. I call it a re-hooterization.
3: Okay. All right. I guess maybe we can look forward to the re-hooterization of Hooters down the line here. Now, we move to another one. Now, Ozzy Osbourne passed away, but on Friday, Jack Osbourne talked about and kind of addressed the criticism of basically what they're saying is turning his dad into a digital form for future concept experiences. Now, he says even though people have been hating on it online to a degree, it was actually his dad that approved of it.
5: It's going to be so tasteful what we're doing. It's not going to be lame. And it's really complex what we're doing. This isn't just like hooking up an image of my dad to ChatGPT. This is some like high level technology that we're going to be working with. And it's going to feel very real. Like it's really cool. And it's something that I think my dad would be into because we actually talked about it before he passed. So yeah, you know, I know he'd be into this.
3: The future, it apparently, yeah, it's here. Stupid Stories, always a click away, 194.com.

0: maybe it's a weather thing. You know, it gets to be that time of year where maybe love is in the air a little bit. People are a little bit more likely to lust over each other. It happens. Less clothes in the hot air.
1: I was going to say, I think it's like summer love.
0: Well, was it a summer love or just a no?
2: Making love connections one hopeless romantic at a time. This is Craigslist Missed Connections with the Playhouse.
0: When you think maybe there's a connection with somebody, you post about them on Craigslist Missed Connections. Unfortunately, I don't know if people really peruse these the way we do, so we print out some of our favorites from around the region and try to help cast a wider net by reading them here on the show. This one titled Planet Fitness. We exchanged glances this morning, I think, as we were working out. You were wearing brown spandex shorts and a black top. Wow. I wanted to tell you how amazing you look, but didn't want to interrupt your workout. If by chance you see this and want to chat, let me know what color tank top I was wearing.
1: I think this person was literally just working out, and now you're making them uncomfortable at the gym.
0: Yeah, I doubt. I think that you were staring at them and they noticed and looked at your back.
1: They felt uncomfortable. Why does it feel like someone's staring at me? Oh, it's this person right here.
0: Craigslist misconnection. Blonde girl at the gas station. To the blonde girl smoking some ciggies out front at 2 a.m. You are so attractive.
1: Did they work there or they were just at the gas station at 2 a.m?
0: Impossible to say based off that. I think if you're going to post a misconnection, you got to be very specific. What gas station? Yes. When did this happen? Something about yourself.
1: Give more details.
0: Husband and I saw you. Craigslist misconnection.
1: Oh, no.
0: To the beautiful girl that we were looking at that seemed to be looking at us, you and your friends were about to leave. If you're interested with the three of us, let us know.
1: Where? This is where you need more details.
0: Because she might be, but yeah, you got to give a little more.
1: Do you think she might be?
0: No, not really. Post office, West Fargo, Craigslist misconnection. You were beautiful and lonely. One afternoon we spent together. It was so fun.
1: What happened?
0: Somebody beautiful and lonely at the post office. They had an afternoon together.
1: How? Were they? They couldn't have been working.
0: It's hard to say.
1: No, because if they spent the afternoon together, I'm assuming they left, right?
0: I don't know. It could have happened there. I've gotten some squish packages in the mail where I've thought maybe that's what happened. Little butt-shaped imprints on
1: my
0: package. Starbucks barista. To the barista, this is the second time we've chatted at the drive-thru. Your coworker seemed annoyed I wouldn't just drive away, but you didn't seem to mind. I owe you one heck of a tip.
1: Do you think they were trying not to act annoyed because you wouldn't drive away and they were just trying to be nice? Like, okay, come on, time for you to get... Yeah, okay, hurry up. There's other cars behind you.
0: People waiting for their get the heck out of here. I think it was that.
1: 100%.
0: Craigslist misconnection. Wish I was on a bike.

0: I was there, but in a car.
1: I thought that was literally it.
0: You were on a bike. I felt like we were looking at each other, but I was driving too fast for you to keep up. I wish I'd been on a bike, too.
1: Wait, they were on a bicycle. Yeah. Not like a vroom, vroom bike.
0: No, I think it was like a ching-ching.
1: Yeah. Bicycle. Stop.
0: You called me king. Who does that? Craigslist misconnection.
1: Burger King.
0: We were in the parking lot. You said, sup, short king. I loved it. Ew, it really built me up.
1: Don't read it like that.
0: Loved it. It really built me up in a way I didn't even know I needed that night. So thanks, toots. Hope I can be your short king.
1: This person went by this other person in a parking lot and like made that comment. How did you not keep the conversation going?
0: Maybe just so taken aback, just so shocked.
1: Short king. Yes, I am.
0: You got to have a little bit of like player about you though in that situation. You got to be able to be like, well, yeah, what's going on?
1: Yeah, accept it. Give into it.
0: And lastly, blonde woman at the grocery store. Notice you at lunchtime at the buffet wearing a black and white tracksuit. So beautiful. I'd have a soup and salad with you any day. Maybe we could grab a coffee sometime. Doesn't have to be at the Caribou down the aisle. Ha ha ha.
1: So what were they at? Hornbachers?
0: Yep, absolutely Hornbachers.
1: Well, if this is where the person got lunch, I don't want to turn you into a stalker, but now you kind of know.
0: That's on their rotation, yeah.
1: Yeah.
0: I don't. This also is just some person trying to get their soup and salad. I doubt that they even noticed you.
1: That is true. But maybe you could strike up a conversation. Oh. I don't know how you're striking up a conversation at the salad bar, though.
0: I know. If you were to slap on a tracksuit and go get you some salad at the grocery store, are you really looking for romance? Really?
1: Back in the day when I was single, I always, like, that was, I hoped I would, like, I would meet the love of my life at a grocery store.
0: Yeah, nobody's ever met the love of their life in a tracksuit, I don't think.
1: Why not? Tracksuits are awesome. Why are you talking down on them? Yeah. You know I love tracksuits.
0: Are we talking like swishy tracksuits?
1: I think it's like Adidas, black and white. Looks like you could be on a rap album cover.
0: Yeah, can I hear you coming from a mile away? That kind of,
1: no,
0: is it, no,
1: not a windbreaker.
0: Do you have a silent tracksuit?
1: Yeah, I have like a nice soft. I've worn it before, I think. It's my travel tracksuit.
0: I've not noticed. You should
1: Steven
0: travel
1: and
0: on
1: I
0: here
1: have matching Adidas tracksuits.
0: Was it weird for him to get a pink fuzzy tracksuit?
1: It's the black and white normal Adidas tracksuit. Brooks even had one. He's outgrown it, so we have to get him another one.
0: I do forget sometimes that you were such Squid Games fans. That
1: that's not why we got
0: them. You yourselves out at the gear.
2: You're in the Playhouse on Y94.

0: Let's play House 1940 MK. Got Psychic Tiffany on here in a couple of minutes answering your burning questions. Psychic T going to be doing that. First, though, we need somebody else to make some decisions, answer some questions. We need the Honorable Judge Amy K.
1: Judge O'Clutch! Judge O'Clutch! Zero and Amy are judging your clutch.
0: Because you know Petty.
2: Yeah, I do. And I would say after a long weekend, I'm ready.
0: Are these valid or petty grudges, Amy K? From the Playhouse family, we have this. Judge away, Amy K. My sister-in-law often borrows things from our house every time she visits us, whether that's a blanket or a phone charger, Tupperware, even kids' toys that her kids seem to wander off with. It never comes back, even though we've mocked her about this before. So now I specifically take things from her home whenever I have the opportunity. I've even lifted things from her purse just to see if she noticed. My husband says this is ridiculous, and I'm just straight stealing while she's being forgetful. Is this a valid response?
2: I do think she is kind of being forgetful. I don't think she's taking items from you on purpose. However, I would bring them back, or if you notice her leaving with them, or you notice, oh yeah, she must have that, just ask for them back. Steven and I are both terrible with leftovers. When people send us leftovers, we never give the Tupperwares back.
0: You're just like, sweet, I really like this new Tupperware.
2: I do. I feel terrible. We are so bad with returning Tupperware, but that's just like returning it back. We're not purposely stealing. So I kind of feel bad for her. However, the kids, like her kids taking toys, that's on her to like parent and be like, that's not your toy. Put that back.
0: Yeah, it's interesting because it's certainly not okay these things are disappearing, but it's the eye for an eye thing. It's also not right to be like, you said you would go in this woman's purse.
2: Yeah, like you're actually stealing things. I think she is just forgetful. However, you or your husband need to ask for these items back.
0: Use that same energy you're going to all the stealing you're doing to be like, hey, you don't have my charger, do you?
2: Yeah, can I please have that back? How is she walking out of your house with these items?
0: She's like walking out with a microwave.
2: Yeah.
0: Excuse me.
2: Hey, can I have that blanket back?
0: Judge this grudge, Your Honor. My neighbor lets a dog poo in my yard constantly and pretends not to notice. I finally got sick of it, and I've just been putting little flags in my yard, bright yellow flags, almost like Excel Energy might use, and I leave them there until he picks them up. It seems to be working, but my wife says this is ridiculous.
2: Yeah, I mean, it's extra work for you. Why not just have the conversation? Hey, can you pick that up? Or go talk to him? Or just move the poop to his yard?
0: But it's working, though. It is working.
2: Is it?
0: Well, he put the flags up, and then it sounds like the poo's disappearing. I actually am a huge supporter of this. I think the flag thing is delicious.
2: But
0: I think it's super funny.
2: He's still going. He's coming back and picking it up. But the dog's still going. He's not cleaning it right away.
0: But the flag is letting him know, like, hey, just so you know, I know that this is here for you. I think it's kind of funny.
2: But after a while, aren't you going to get sick of that?
0: I mean, eventually, you'd think flags could stop.
2: That's you'd hope.
0: It was really nice to keep putting those flags up for me. And finally, judge away, Amy K. My friend takes literally days to text me back, but gets annoyed if I don't answer almost immediately. Last week, she texted a series of question marks when I didn't respond for a couple hours, so I waited a full week before I replied. Sorry, just saw this. Now she says I'm being really rude, but I think if you want my text energy, you need to match the energy you want.
2: And I think you can say that. You can say, you can't just send me those question marks right away if I'm not answering. I can be busy. But at the same time, you also take days to reply to me, so you can't get mad when it takes me a while.
0: Yeah, I think you hit it with, you got to match the energy, right? They're going to get what they're putting in.
2: I think saying that, though, let them know. You gotta treat me the same way.
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0: It's Playhouse 1940 and Amy K. And today is a Psychic Tiffany Day. Psychic T, how are you?
1: I'm so good. I'm sunburned. I am happy. Finally, summer is here. Hallelujah.
0: Well, I think we also had a very summery, just like hot, lazy weekend. And clearly, whenever we booked this a couple of months ago, when we kind of laid out the next couple of months, somebody, whether it was you or us, was really smart because we're like, you know what? After a long weekend, you know, the two of us don't want to have to do or plan anything. We'll just show up and let you do all the work. And so this is going to work out perfect today, I think.
1: Yay! Fabulous. Let me take the reins.
0: But for those that have maybe not stumbled into a Psychic Tiffany Day today, what are we doing, Tiff?
1: We are taking hot, burning questions from people that are wanting to listen and get some advice, insight, what have you. Love, babies, moving, travel, tattoos. Oh, gosh. You know, should I paint my house today? Should I change jobs? You name it. We cover it up.
0: Sky's the limit, really. And the nice thing is,
1: really
0: too, is. I mean, you can get kind of a preview of what's to come if you ever want to connect at psychictiff.com and do this a little bit more one-on-one.
1: Mm-hmm. Yes, sir.
0: Well, we barely mentioned you're going to be on today and already started getting flooded. If you're ready to get put to work.
1: I am. I'm up. Let's go. I got coffee. Giddy up.
2: Well, the first one, someone said, I love Psychic Tiff days. Happy Tuesday to Amy, Zero, and Psychic Tiff. Wondering if the man I am seeing and I have the foundation for a healthy, lasting future together, and what should I understand about where this connection is headed?
1: Wow, I love the double dipping right off the bat. So they want to know if this is a good thing. Was that the first part?
2: Yeah, they want to know if they have the foundation for a healthy, lasting future together.
1: They do. It's like concrete. It's so solid and good.
2: And
1: it's going to be very long lasting.
2: They ask, what should I understand about where this connection is headed?
1: Kind of a weird little turn there, but where is it headed? What should you understand? Just to be present in the moment and don't overthink and don't overanalyze every little thing and trust.
2: Someone else said, I keep replaying something my boss said to me in a meeting last week. It wasn't even that bad, but it's been stuck in my head. And now I feel like I'm about to get fired, even though there's no real reason. Do you think this is anxiety or should I actually be worried?
1: It's just anxiety. Sweetie, you took something and just your brain went banana crackers with it and just that's it. So stop.
2: I think we all kind of do that. Or you just replay it over and over and you're like, oh, and you make it worse.
1: Was that for me? Yeah. Social media is great for that. Was that post about me? Blah, blah, blah.
2: Someone else said, good morning. We are going to start trying for baby number two in June, July.
1: Wow.
2: Will I get pregnant right away or will it take a while?
1: I think it's going to happen pretty darn quick. PDQ, honey. So be ready.
2: And then someone else said, hey, Tiff, I'm single again. I feel that literally is in the text.
1: I love that.
2: I feel like I will never find my person. Have I found him and he broke up with me or will I find him soon? I don't want to live life alone, but if that's my destiny, I will.
1: Oh, sweetie. You haven't met them yet. I don't know what soon is to you. Soon to me is like lunchtime, but they are short order coming in real quick.
2: So they're not going to be single?
1: Not forever. No.
0: There's so many people in the world. Statistically, I would think you're going to bump into somebody where you're like, hey, there's a little something I'm feeling here for sure.
1: There's a lid for every pot. Trust me, I've seen a lot of wacky ass pots.
0: Savesies.
2: Another text said, I keep having dreams. I'm showing up late and unprepared for important things like work and school, even though I'm not in school anymore. Why does this keep happening?
1: Completely common dream. It's right up there with losing teeth and having a dream of going to your locker and not knowing the combo. Oh my gosh, this is like one of the most common dreams. It's just so you're feeling not that you're not in control. It's okay. It's perfectly normal.
2: What about dreams? I have dreams that I get in fights, like fist fights with people, but I can't punch. Like, my punches don't land, and they just, like,
3: so
2: my
3: like
2: hands...
3: if you were actually in a fight.
2: But like my hands are like jello, like it does nothing.
1: You're just swatting at flies.
2: Well, kind of like I'm like trying to punch them, but they just like they do nothing. Like I have no force.
1: You're not being heard. Well, there you go. You answered. Yeah, that's. I mean, you feel like you're not being heard. You're not connecting with what you need to connect with.
0: I imagine fight. So- I imagine an Amy fight is like one of those waving inflatable tube bands.
2: That's what it almost feels like in my dreams.
1: That's what I saw too. Yep, I love it.
2: I don't love it.
0: Well, she's saying, stop.
2: Someone said, my boyfriend fell asleep on the couch the other night, and I had the urge to go through his phone. I didn't find anything, but I can't stop thinking about it. Why do I feel like something's off when I have actually no proof?
1: Because you're creating something out of nothing.
2: Someone else.
1: I feel like you've been burned before, honey, and you're trying to make sure that it's not going to happen again.
2: Someone else said, my daughter has been in a crap relationship after crappy relationship. Will she ever find the right one that will not only treat her right, but her kids as well?
1: She will. I mean, again, not going to happen by like dinner time or anything, but it's gonna happen. I'm getting July. So hey. I feel like you're gonna have a really specific really. So it's happening sooner than later. No
0: America's
1: worries.
0: Birthday, 250th. The fireworks aren't the only thing going bang. Your questions for Tiff at 237. It's call or text us.

0: Dance Blast. Why 94 due to Psychic Tiffany Day today?
1: Someone said, morning, Zero, Amy, and Tiff. My question, morning. Now it's kind of long. Will I luck out and not have to pay for July for my daughter's apartment? We filed the 60-day notice, but without her there. We will have everything out before the end of June. I really don't want to pay for July, hoping I can luck out, but I feel like I'm not that lucky, and I have to throw the money away.
2: I think you're going to luck out and not have to pay for July. So, yay, yippee. Think positive thoughts. Yeah, it's going to happen. Make it, see it happen in your head, and it will happen in the world.
1: Speaking of money, is there a way to, like, manifest getting money? Because I would like some more money.
2: Who wouldn't? I mean, come on. But, yeah, I mean, yeah, sure. Go get another job.
1: What?
0: But in addition to this one?
2: Yeah.
0: Yeah, thank goodness.
2: Side gig. Yeah, that's how you, that's.
1: Someone said.
2: Find a side gig.
0: Right now the boss is like, "That was, thank you for answering that way, Sinking Tiff. Yeah, go get you a side hustle."
1: Someone said, my husband and I recently bought a new house. Will our old house sell quickly?
2: Depends what quickly is. Like by the end of the weekend? No. But I would say within the next couple weeks. Yes.
1: Someone else said, my husband passed away and recently his memorial candle has spun to face where I sit on the couch. Was that him or am I going nuts?
2: Nope, it was him and you're not nuts.
0: That's cool, though. That's really neat.
2: It's very cool. That's kind of a nice little easy peasy, yeah, non-invasive reminder.
0: Why do you look scared? It's her husband.
1: It's still scary. If my dad passed away and if something happened with like my dad's picture or something, I'd be freaked out.
0: And then when she's like, it was him, you'd be like, oh, that's nice.
1: I mean, yeah, maybe. It freaks me out. Someone said, will I be pregnant next year and will it go smoothly?
2: Yes, and it will be okay. I mean, no pregnancy goes, perfect, but I feel like it will, relatively speaking, it will be pretty textbook.
1: And then someone said, question for Psychic Tiff. I recently learned that one of my spirit guides is a Native American man. I'm curious. Uh-huh. Can you tell me more about him?
2: Ooh, I don't know what you want. I don't know if like you're looking for age or I am getting. This is so cute. He's saying, call me Samson, which I love because I go right to the hair, of course, biblically speaking. But I would say, gosh, I'm terrible with age. I would say he's like very low, early 30s looking as far as age.
1: What are spirit guides?
2: Ooh, they are souls or spirit, spirit if you want to, but that guide us from the other side.
1: Do we all have them?
2: Yes.
1: How did that
2: person? No, they are not relatives.
1: What? They're just random people?
2: What? Well, yeah, that we know on the other side. We started there, and think of it as our tribe on the other side, our pals from the great beyond.
0: Would it be too large of an ask for you to describe Amy's and then mine? Or would you be able to do that?
2: I can, and yes, it's too big of an ask. I mean, do you really want to take up the next 20 minutes?
0: Oh, God.
1: Okay, no. We'll
0: fine,
1: move on.
0: Just Amy's.
2: So you want to know, for real?
1: No, if it's going to take too long.
0: Are you not, you're not comfortable
1: with
0: this?
1: She said it's
0: going
1: to take, no, I mean, I would love to hear it, but I don't want to take away from other people.
0: Everyone now is curious. They want to know who's responsible for this.
2: Huh? Amy's responsible for this.
1: Yeah, I'll take full blame.
2: You have to.
1: Someone said, are you going in?
2: I was going to yours if you wanted to.
1: If you want to, sure, I'll accept.
0: Okay. I like to think we're each other's spirit guides.
2: I'm getting a woman and she is just boisterous. Think of big hair, big tatas. I mean, like a can-can girl. I'm getting, her name's Lucy. She just is big and bold and such a character.
1: I like it.
0: Can I have her spirit guide? She sounds wonderful.
2: She is wonderful. No, you may not have.
0: Oh, man.
2: You got your own.
1: Now we'll get back into the seriousness. Someone said, I've been with my husband since I was 18. I'm now 44. Lately, I've been thinking strongly on leaving. Is this the right choice, or are we supposed to be together?
2: It is not the right choice, and you are supposed to be together. So hang in there, honey. If you need something else, go find it, but within the marriage. You know, hey, pick up a new hobby. Babe, we need to take a vacay. We need to learn how to do TikTok. I mean, find something to do together to bring you back together, to make things new again.
1: You know my go-to, sign up for a cooking class together. So much fun.
0: You got those.
2: So much fun, yes.
1: Someone said, morning, Tiff. Me and my hubby really want to buy a place in Puerto Rico.
0: Random.
1: Do you think it will happen? And if so, when?
2: I do think it will happen, but I feel like it's several years out yet, like 3 to 5.
0: Listen, you could pick a worse place to have a little side house. Wow, vacation home.
2: No
0: indeed.
2: Kidding. A little pied de terre. Yes.
0: Yeah.
1: Mm. Someone said,
2: invite me. I want to come.
1: I'm scheduled for surgery soon. Do you think I'm going to get better and not need the surgery?
2: Unfortunately, sweetie, I cannot be the bastion of good tidings all the time. I feel like the surgery is imminent, so I do not feel like you're going to get better. But you'll get better with the surgery. So, you know, keep it on the books, on the calendar, and don't fret and do what they tell you to do, and you'll turn the corner. You'll be fine.
0: It is a Psychic Tiffany day today. Your questions for Tiff, 701-237. It's at 701-237-4487. Call, text. We got her for like another 20, 30 minutes, guys.

0: guess you moved on really easily.
1: It's about 7:30. It's the Playhouse. Zero and Amy, 194, doing a Psychic Tiffany day today.
2: Someone said, Psychic Tiff, is the man I'm with now my future husband? I just have this huge gut feeling he's not. Help, please. It's been a year and nothing is wrong with him, but it just feels off.
3: I feel like he could be. So I feel like he is. I think you're just looking for problems where there ain't any.
1: Why do people do that? I feel like so many people do that.
3: I don't know. I was just going to say, don't we all do it that sometimes? Just because we get scared and we're trying to protect ourselves ultimately. So we just, look for things that ain't there.
2: Someone else said, I'm wondering when my divorce will be final.
3: Ooh, August.
2: And then someone else said, hey, Tiff.
3: Hey.
2: We've been on the road to trying to have a baby. I have PCOS and my husband's test came back with a finding. We were referred to a reproduction medicine, which I found our insurance didn't cover. And out of pocket is not an option for us. I feel like we've hit a roadblock. Where do you see this going for us to be able to have kids? Do we need to do IVF or IUI?
3: Honestly, I don't think you need to do either. I'm getting, honey, do some sort of herbal supplement, do raspberry teas, do that kind of stuff. Anything for reproductive health. I feel like you can do it on your own.
2: And then someone said, I'm sorry, were you still going?
3: So you don't need to do like the big ticket items. Take care of it yourself and just folic acid. All those things.
2: Someone said, will my grandma pass soon? I hate to see her go, but she's been talking to spirits a lot lately and they want her to go, but she's holding on to something.
3: I don't do death because that's between the individual and God. And goodness knows we've all heard those stories where someone was given 6 months and they last 17 years. Mm-hmm. It's all good. But I feel like she's letting go very surely, but slowly.
2: Someone else said, I've been single for about 10 years now. I met someone through a mutual friend, and I was wondering if he's the one for me.
3: I'm getting he's the one for right now.
1: You know what? Sometimes that's fun, too.
3: There's nothing wrong with that. You got to go for right now. No one's the one for forever, right from the very start. So if you have to start with the right now and enjoy that phase. Enjoy courtship before you dive too hard into relationship.
2: And this one's a little spooky. Someone said, I moved into a new apartment and I just don't feel comfortable here at all. Like, I can't relax. Like, nothing has really happened, but it just feels off. Is that in my head or should I trust this feeling?
3: I'm going to go D, all of the above. I feel like it's EMF that you're being very sensitive to. So it's a wiring issue. It's not just a feel, it's not just an emotional feeling. So there's actually like some electrical activity going on in your apartment that is, I'm not saying it's substandard, but there's just something you're just very sensitive to it. So it's okay. So it's kind of both. So trust your feeling, but you might want to get like a little EMF reader in there. I feel like you're going to find your area where it's an issue.
2: Someone else said, I've been talking to two people at the same time and I feel guilty. However, I'm not exclusive with either. One of them feels safe. One of them just feels exciting and fun. How do I know which one is right?
3: Your gut. Trust your gut. And give it a little bit more time. I feel like you're trying to rush through it and trying to pick right now. And you don't have to. You're in no hurry. Let it kind of flesh itself out.
1: Your questions for Tiff, we'd love to squeeze you in today. 237, you can call, text, send a voice memo if you want to. Obviously, jump straight to the line if you call versus text. 237 at 733 with Somber's Homewrecker, 194.

0: All right, 1-94-0, Amy, it is a Psychic Tiffany day today, and we'll just hop on over to you. Thanks for hanging on for a second. What's your first name?
1: Tanya.
0: Tanya, you're on with Tiffany. What's your question today?
1: Well, I was wondering if I'd find my person soon, and if I do, will they be healthy-minded?
2: I'm sorry, you got a little garble there. If you find your person soon, and what was the second part, honey?
1: If I do, will they be healthy-minded, or at least somewhat healthy-minded?
2: Now, what's your definition of soon? You know, this weekend? Tuesday? Okay.
1: No.
2: I was going to say, it ain't going to happen that quick. But I would say before the end of the year, yes. So if that's your definition of soon, then yes, you're finding them.
1: Okay.
2: So it's going to be, you know, several months still. But, and are they going to, I feel like they'll be relatively healthy-minded. Here's the thing. You have to put up really good boundaries. You have boundary issues, sweetie. You let people in too far.
1: My boundaries are strict now. Like, I'm running a strict program over here.
2: I love it. As long as you keep up your boundaries, they're going to be pretty healthy. They'll honor them.
1: Okay. Thank you.
0: Thanks, Tanya.
2: You're welcome. Thanks, Tanya.
1: Yep, bye.
2: Bye, hon.
0: Your Psychic-tivity burning questions at 237. It's call or text.
3: Someone said, I have a job-related question for Psychic Tiff. My job ends in a couple of weeks for the summer,
2: uh-oh,
3: and I have not re-signed for the next year due to multiple reasons. I've been starting the process of opening my own business, plus some extra side hustles, including home baking and TikTok. Do you think any of them will work out, or will I have to go back to work for a company?
2: I think you can make both of them work. You know, I don't think either one of them is going to be just a big monster payout, but I feel like, you know, if you get a little bit here and a little bit there and a little bit more elsewhere. And so I feel like you can make it work. Just keep yourself on a budget and, you know, be very practical minded and don't spend ridiculous amounts of money on Amazon and or Temu. Tiffany. Oh, wait. That's me.
0: She's got to spend some money. Them ring lights ain't free, man.
2: For real.
0: Wouldn't TikTok one of the things she wants to do?
3: Yes.
0: TikTok, yeah.
3: Someone said, starting to think children, I have this weird gut feeling that we will have twins. Do you see that in our future?
2: I do see twins in your future. Now, obviously, you have to do the work there, sweetheart. You know, I can't make them appear for you. So you have to talk to your partner and do all the things and all the stuff. Enjoy the time.
3: Someone else said, I've been waiting for a special opportunity this summer. Will I get it?
2: How fun. Now I want to know what, but I don't psychic gossip. I feel like you will get it this summer. Yeah. So yay. Exciting. Looking forward to it. Fun.
3: And someone else said, my husband and I do IVF in June. Will we be successful?
2: Totally.
3: Someone else said, hi, I've never texted something like this before, but here we go. I've been dating this guy for 4 months and he won't let me come over to his place. We're always hanging at mine or going out somewhere. He says it's because his roommate, but to me, it's just starting to feel weird. Am I ignoring something obvious?
2: No. I feel like he's being completely truthful. He's not, you know, it's his roommate and he's not very proud of where he's living or how he's living. So it means he's a mess. He's a slob. Might be a little stinky in there.
0: But, hey, slobs need friends too.
2: Absolutely. And bachelors are what they are. So I don't think you're red flagging anything or not seeing something that you have to. I think it's okay. I think he's being really honest and just, you know, speaking of boundaries with the other person, but I feel like he's just having his own boundaries. You know, he doesn't want to give you a bad impression. And maybe you just let him know, hey, I don't care how much old spaghetti is in your dish or in your sink right now on the, you know, just baked onto those plates. It's okay. I just want to see where you live.
0: I do like me some spaghetti. That's good stuff. Yeah.
2: Who doesn't? Yes. I remember I had a roommate who used to keep bowls of mac and cheese. She would let that crap sit out until the cows came home. I mean, it just literally would get hard in the bowl.
3: Ugh.
2: And nasty, degrading old funky sour mac and cheese. Oh, so gross. Just sitting on like a stereo speaker. How's it going? I think once I actually just like threw a towel over it just because I didn't want to see it. I wouldn't pick it up.
0: Hey, it got the job done, I guess.
2: Because I can be a little spiteful.
0: It's still under the towel today.
3: Ew.
2: It could be. Well, yeah. We don't live there anymore, but that's a good thing. It was pretty gnarly. And if you're listening, you know who I'm talking about. Amy.
3: Wait, her name was Amy?
2: Uh-huh.
3: No.
0: Oh, no. Did she have red hair?
2: He did not.
0: Oh,
2: no.
0: Oh, man.
2: Lovely girl. Love her to bits and pieces and wish her well. I introduced her to her hubby, and they're still married today. Go figure.
3: Someone said, is the person I'm seeing the one, or is there someone else?
2: I think, this is so close to being the one. I feel like it could be the one. I think it very, very likely is the one.
3: And then someone said, will I get a new job, and when?
2: Obviously up to you. You have to look. It ain't gonna just drop in your lap. But I feel like there's a new job coming. I feel like the very, very, very end of June, early July.
0: I'd say this.

0: 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You can find Psychic Tiffany anytime at psychictiff.com. But we got her right now with 237 hits for you.
1: And if you want to get in, because I do have some text messages, you got to call 701-237-HITS. That's also the same number for texting, but I already have my list of things. So first one, someone said, I'm turning 34 this year. We're struggling to get pregnant. We miscarried in December and are having trouble getting pregnant again. Do you see it happening within the next year without medical assistance?
2: Yes and yes. How exciting. It's going to happen on its own. It's going to be natural. And it's just, you guys are going to be so happy. I literally have like tears in my eyes for as happy as I am for you guys. Because I feel like you guys have been waiting and waiting and praying and hoping and trying and doing all the things. And this is going to happen. Congrats.
1: Someone else said, just starting to split with my husband. No divorce papers yet. And I'm using Tinder as a distraction. Not meeting with anybody, but just looking at what's out there. Do you think there's a better coping mechanism? Because I can't think of one.
2: No, I think that's great. No, focus on the future and what could be. I mean, if that doesn't motivate you to do good stuff and move forward, I think it's a wonderful coping mechanism.
1: Someone said, will my husband and I have more kids? If we do, are there twins in our future? I want to have I've wanted a set of twins for years.
2: You're crazy. But outside of that, I do not think that there are any more kids in your future, honey. I'm sorry. I hope that's okay. Don't cry. It's for the best. They're expensive.
1: Someone else said, I have not jumped into the selling feet pics yet. I'm exploring other avenues instead. Will I be successful in the other avenues?
2: I feel like you will be. So how fun. Yay. Success is good.
1: And someone else said, hey, Tiff, so things are getting messy at work with coworkers quitting, new boss struggling.

0: If it keeps going this way, I want to quit. Would I quit and be a stay-at-home mom again, or will I find a job that will work with my schedule due to having kids, or should I stick through and see if it gets better? I know a lot. I'm sorry, but I'm starting to stress, so kind of want to see what your opinion is.
1: Gotcha. I feel like you need to get out of there and you're going to find something that's kind of a little bit more part-time, something that can work around what you want it to work around, and it's going to be just enough. You can tighten your budget enough where you can pare things down and just do something part-time and have more time with the babies.
0: Someone else said, my wife and I separated. Will we get back together?
1: Yeah, I'm so sorry, but I feel like you will. Work on it and do everything you can. Do counseling, go to church, do all the things.
0: And then someone else said, will my ex-wife finally move out of my daughter's basement?
1: Awkward. But yes, eventually, not like, again, not by this evening, but yes.
0: And someone
1: by
0: said,
1: end of summer, yeah.
0: Will my current boyfriend ask me to marry him?
1: Aw, cute. I feel like he has every intention of doing so. So again, not by like tomorrow or anything, but yes.
2: Is that enough to do it? I feel like that's a good positive high to maybe wrap on. Had you said no, I'd have not thought so. But I feel like we got to end on a high, don't you think?
0: I think
1: always,
0: so.
1: Yes. Mic drop.
2: All right. Well, Psychic Tiff, how do people find you and what would they be finding you for, Tiffany? Ooh.
1: Go to psychictiff.com. You can find me on pretty much all the socials, and you can Google me, which sounds so naughty. Google me up. But yes. And then you can book a reading with me and see testimonials and look at my books and things that I've written and stuff I've done and weird pictures and things and interactions with Y94 and all this good stuff.
2: No feet photos or anything yet. We're not at that
1: yet.
2: Point. Yeah.
1: No.
2: Well, Tiff.
1: No, there has been discussion, but yeah, no.
2: We appreciate you. We'll do it again in a couple weeks, okay?
1: Yay! I can't wait.
2: Bye, Tiff.
1: I love you. Stay cool.
3: Here's what's coming up next.
2: Hey, not too far off here on the Y94 Morning Playhouse. Last Friday, we talked to Kelsey, and we're like, well, why are we going to want to talk to you after the long holiday weekend? And she had a kind of an interesting tale. Like, she just started dating this guy, right? And she was going to his family's lake place.
0: I think it was like 2 weeks they had been seeing each other, and he invited her, yeah, for like the Memorial Day weekend to his family's lake. Yeah,
2: not everybody is capable of meeting the fam after like a week or two of dating, but she did it, and we'll hear how it went here in about 10 minutes.
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1: it's Playhouse, Y94, Zero, and Amy K. Now, on Friday, we're hearing from a member of the Playhouse family that had the potential for a pretty fun weekend.
2: Yeah, she was invited. A guy she had been seeing. Now, it was like a short time they had been seeing. He invited her out for the weekend to his parents' lake place.
1: Here's some nuggets from Friday.
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5: Okay, yeah, you guys are definitely going to want to talk to me after Memorial Day because I think I might be making a horrible decision.
2: What's going on?
5: So I've been seeing this guy for like a week and a half, maybe 2 weeks. And I know, off to a great start, but he invited me to his family's lake house for Memorial Day weekend.
2: And are you going?
5: And I know, well, okay, here's the thing. I know meeting the family is, like, super aggressive after 2 weeks, but I love the lake, and I love a lake house, and I haven't gone to, like, a cabin weekend in, like, such a long time. And I would love like a bonfire and a boat trip during the day and s'mores.
1: Who doesn't like s'mores and boat trips? Everybody likes s'mores and boat trips.
2: Yes, lake places are amazing.
1: And I think really the only debate was like, is that super weird or even like a safe thing to do with somebody you just met?
2: Yeah, I mean, I told her, I said, I was excited for her. However, I did say, like, share your location with your friends, your family. Make sure people know where you're going.
1: I guess you were right, Kelsey. We want to hear from you. How did it go? I mean, obviously, somewhat decent since we're hearing from you.
5: Okay, guys.
1: You survived, so, obviously.
2: Yeah, here.
5: Yes, I did not get trapped in the basement. I'm back. I'm safe. But, oh, my God, this weekend, guess what? It was a fake engagement.
1: He proposed to you?
5: Okay, so here's what happened. So we're driving to the lake house, and we're like maybe 20 minutes out, and then he starts getting kind of like quiet and awkward, and then he says, I have to confess something. Mm-hmm. And my heart immediately drops, and I'm just like, oh my gosh, I'm going to die. Like, I am going to be trapped in the basement. And then he says, my brother got engaged a few months ago, and I'm so sick of hearing about it. And everyone's obsessing over him, and I may have accidentally told my family that we're engaged.
2: Stop.
5: And I was like, oh, this has to be a joke. So I'm like laughing, and I'm like, oh, yeah, very funny. And then he just gets like quiet, and like he starts turning red, and then he says, I know, it's crazy, but can you just please fake it for the weekend, and then when it's over, you don't have to talk to me ever again, and I would completely understand.
1: You did not pretend to be this person's fiance.
5: Oh, just wait. And then, I swear to God, he reaches into the center console and takes out the cheapest ring I've ever seen in my life. Like he probably got this from a Cracker Jack price.
2: But had like, a ring for you to wear?
5: Yes, he said he got it at the pawn shop for $50.
2: No.
5: And this thing was so ugly. I mean, it looked so cursed. Like, I was afraid to put it on because I was like, I'm for sure going to get, like, haunted now. And I was, like, shocked. And then I just said, why would you do this? And he explained that, like, his family, like, puts a lot of pressure on him sometimes, and he just kind of wasn't thinking, and I don't know. He was so embarrassed, and he also was, like, really, like, sincere and sweet about it, and I just felt bad for him, and I said, okay, I'll go with it. So we pull up to the cabin, and then I walk out of the car, and I'm introduced as his fiance. And
1: oh my gosh.
5: Yeah, but here's the thing. His family was amazing. Oh my God, they were so sweet, and they were so excited. They were so excited that he was engaged. They loved me so much.
1: I mean, of course, though.
5: His sister was awesome. His parents were super nice, and his brother and his fiance were there, and I was kind of, like, nervous about meeting them because I was like, this is all your fault, basically.
1: Right.
5: And they were so cool and normal, and nothing was, like, weird and dramatic. And honestly, we became like really close. Like we spent a whole weekend together. We were up for like nights, like sharing things about each other. And we like had inside jokes with each other at the end of the weekend. And it was honestly the best weekend I've had in so many years. I can't even remember.
2: Celebrating your fake engagement.
5: I know. I was so nervous about it being fake and me like slipping, but honestly, I just was myself and I just was having fun. And
1: I mean, you realize if you keep seeing this guy, like you're engaged,
2: what
1: right?
2: do? Like, yeah.
1: Are you going
2: to see him anymore?
5: I don't know. I started to really like him at the end of this weekend. And I don't know if it's just because his family was so cool and like I want to keep in touch with them, but also he was really sweet. Like I think, I don't know if it's crazy, but I still want to keep seeing him actually.
2: This is a movie and I'm obsessed.
1: I have an odd question. That bronze ring, yeah. Is it still in your possession? Do you still have the ring?
2: Are you wearing it?
5: I am not wearing it, but I did keep it. It is in my like ring dish right now, and I put it on. I did wear it the whole weekend, and I'm not haunted. None of my furniture has moved, so I think I'm in the clear. But no, he asked because he was like, "Hey, if you want it, like you can have it. You know, like it's fine." And I was just kind of, I like was joking around with him when we were driving back. I was like, well, you did give it to me, so I should keep it, right? And he was like, no, like you really can. And I don't know. I know it was supposed to be fake and everything, but like it was kind of sweet. And then he apologized. He was like, I'm sorry. It's not the best ring. I had to get something super last minute. And then he said, if you decide to, you know, if you want to get dinner with me next week, I can get you something better. So
2: you guys are engaged. You are engaged.
1: Yeah, congratulations.
2: Congratulations.
5: Oh my gosh. This is like, I don't even know how to even process this. Like, I'm like stuck in this whirlwind of this amazing weekend, but then I'm also like, is this real life? Like, is this really happening? Like, it feels like a dream.
1: Well, I love the tale. We really appreciate you sharing it with us. If you guys like end up together, though, you'll have to hit us up and be like, just so you know, you remember me, and then give us the synopsis and then be like, we are actually engaged or we actually got married. Be curious to know.
2: Invite us to the wedding.
5: Oh, no, absolutely. I have a feeling that this story is going to be a trilogy. So I will definitely let you know what happens after.
1: Yeah, I will say this. I mean, people are kind of, they like the tale, so they're enjoying it.
2: I mean, people are happy that it went the way they did. They're shocked that you had such a great time and you even went along with it.
1: I mean, I do think it's a little comical. Like, oh, they were just so happy and welcoming. Well, because they thought they were meeting their son's fiance. So,
2: but at the same time, though, I could see it going bad. Like, there are some families that
1: have just now heard about this woman.
2: And then they could kind of be cold. So I'm happy they were super welcoming and you enjoyed it so much.
1: Should we assume a grandchild's on the way? Because it looks that way. Oh, I'm going home.
0: And here's what's coming up.
1: At Urban Dictionary, we're the day not too far off with Amy K. Also a round of Am I the Jerk? Now, you wouldn't think that how you eat your food at a cookout could make you a jerk, would it?
2: I mean, are you smacking your lips? Because that's a jerk move to me. I hate that sound.
1: Brian, he thinks maybe he is a jerk. Had nothing to do with that specifically, though.
2: Okay, good.
1: It's more of a condiment-related thing.
2: Uh-oh.
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2: Your Y90 forecast, sunny to partly cloudy and very warm with a new record high of 94 today.
11: Woo-hoo!
2: There is a chance for some thunderstorms. We could see it like late this afternoon, maybe even into tonight. Going to be dropping down to 62. And then tomorrow, partly sunny, high 91. Currently 68 in Fargo. 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

0: Short week delusion, which I hope we don't have. 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
1: Seems like that's going to be happening a couple of days in a row.
0: I hope it's

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2: Jerk, jerk, jerk, jerk, jerk, jerk, jerk, jerk, jerk, jerk, jerk, jerk, jerk, jerk, jerk, jerk.
0: There are those moments in life you fear that maybe you are the one in the room that is the jerkiest of them all. You pose the question, am I the jerk? And today we got Brian in the Playhouse doing just that. Brian, what's going on? Why might you be the jerk?
3: Yeah, so it was my first time having to cook out of my parents at their house for the summer, really. And my dad is a steak snob. Like, just one of those annoying, like, he watches way too many YouTube videos on how to cook a steak. But he can cook it really well. And we were out there, we were getting the grill prepped. And he asked me how I wanted it. And I told him, and he said, okay, but you have to do me a favor. You cannot put barbecue sauce on this steak because it's not how you're supposed to eat a steak like this. And I kind of agreed to it, but then I ended up doing it anyway. And I don't know. He got mad at me. It's the dumbest thing in the world, but I don't know. Am I a jerk or not? I don't know.
0: So he went out of his way, though, to tell you, like, don't do this. And you said, I won't. But then you did.
3: I did.
0: Yeah. Honestly, I think you might be the jerk. Because he said so. Don't do that to this steak.
1: I think it's only a jerk if you used it right away. Like, you didn't try it on its own.
0: Yeah, try it on your own first. Yeah.
1: And, like, have a couple bites and be like, okay, I tried it, but honestly, I need the sauce.
0: Really just enjoy A1 steak sauce or whatever the case may be. I think because it was said that way and he knew what you're going to do. If you didn't try it, you're the jerk. I will vote jerk if that's the case.
1: But what was he supposed to do? Like, he was already coming over. I'm assuming he planned on using the sauce or whatever anyways. And then the dad saying, like, no, you can't use this. Like, you're an adult. I feel like, yes, you should be able to use what you want. I do think you should have tried it, and then you could have went back to your sauce. But
0: it is a disgrace and, like, rude thing to do to the grill master. If the grill master says, I need you to try this without any sauce, and you're not willing to try it without the sauce, you got to try it without the sauce.
1: I do agree that, yes, you should give it a try. But at the same time, being really this upset about it, kind of silly.
0: If you're like, hey, Steven, I worked so hard on insert meal here, something you're really proud and excited about, but you're like, I want you to try it, like, but don't put, like, ketchup or something on it, and he squirted ketchup all over it and then shoved it in his mouth, you wouldn't be annoyed?
1: Oh, I would be annoyed. Why didn't you try it first to see if you need it? And that's what I've been saying. Ketchup. You got to try it without, but then if you're not a fan, then you can add your sauce.
0: Oh, that would drive me nuts. If I went out of my way to say something and you just squirted your sauce all over there, get your sauce off my meat.
1: Yes, but did you try it without it first?
0: That's the differentiating factor, I think.
1: That's what I think.
0: Are we seeing some jerk votes?
1: Someone said, my dad is exactly like this. He'll say, don't do this one thing. And it's always something weirdly specific. And if I agree not to do it and then did it anyway, he'd be more mad about me going against him than the actual thing. So I do get why the dad is annoyed. Yeah, it's just some sauce. It's not like he burned the house down, but you told your dad you weren't going to do it.
0: Yeah, I think that was a rude move. I really do.
1: Someone said, not a jerk for putting sauce on it. People have different tastes. You're a jerk for putting barbecue sauce on it, though. I agree. What a weird thing to eat with steak.
0: How dare you, sir?
1: I have a friend who eats her steak with ketchup, and I don't like going to, like, we would go to Texas Roadhouse a lot. It's one of her favorite places, which is surprising because she eats her steak with ketchup. And it would just, I always hated when she would get it.
0: You know, I was the grill master yesterday. We had some people over, and I watched as my father-in-law put a whole bottle of ketchup on top of the steak that I had spent a lot of time outside cooking. And all I could think was, man, you could at least try it at first. So I didn't obviously tell him not to use condiments, but I can see why this person would be so annoyed.
1: Did you season the steak?
0: I sure did.
1: And you felt like it tasted good?
0: I did. I had it just complete, dry, I guess.
1: Ew.
0: I had it
1: natural
0: from grill to mouth.
1: Ew.
0: It was delicious. Was he a jerk?
4: Yeah, the son is for sure a jerk. I think it should be done exactly the way someone requests it and seasoned the right way. And yeah, so I'm in full belief that the son's a jerk. You don't have to ruin it with the barbecue sauce. Let dad work his magic and enjoy your steak without anything on it.
0: I bet it was great steak too.
1: Someone said, okay, but whose house was it? The dad's? Whose rules? The dad's? If he said, don't use the sauce, there's probably a reason. Maybe a special recipe. Maybe he didn't want to mess. Maybe he just wanted you to try his work. You don't go to someone else's cookout, promise to follow the rules, then ignore them. That's disrespectful.
0: Are we thinking that was a jerk move?
5: I'm not sure if this is like a serious thing, but it's
0: real problems,
5: one
0: man.
5: Grown man telling another grown man, you can't eat your food the way you want to eat it, is literally insane. I mean, if I go to your house for dinner, I'm going to season my food the way I feel like it, and that really shouldn't be a problem for anyone.
0: Listen, there's certain meats, and steak's a great example of this, that every person that has grilled it, that has watched somebody pour any sort of condiment all over that meat that they just worked so hard on, is annoyed. I mean, I've been at restaurants before and complete strangers are pouring condiments on cuts of meat. And I'm like, what are you doing? Like, I'm judging them for their ketchuping their beet.
1: But if he tried it without the sauce and it wasn't his preference.
0: You're a ketchup steak person, aren't you?
1: Ew, no, I'm not. I just said my friend does it and I think it's gross.
0: What condiment are you putting on your steak?
1: None.
0: Okay.
1: I just eat steak as it is.
0: How about Steven?
1: None either.
0: Are you sure?
1: Yeah, but we do like different cuts. I like a filet. He likes ribeye.
0: Okay.
1: Too much fat. Yuck.
0: No, we could eat meat together.
1: Thanks.
0: All the three of us paddle around at a giant meat
1: Brooks
0: party.
1: Brooks likes steak too, so he's coming.
0: Oh, good. That's good.
1: Mm-hmm. Are you grilling?
0: Apparently.
1: Thanks.
0: I would think that most people are kind of opting that like you should have at least tried it, or people are really glomming onto that.
1: Yeah, everyone's saying at least try it, but someone did say, I mean, the dad's kind of the monster. He's having a cookout, bans barbecue sauce. That's the real crime here. I think the son's innocent. You can't put meat on a grill and expect everyone to go dry like that. But I do think he should have tried it dry.
0: Yeah, I think and you then, try it.
1: And then if you're like, okay, yeah, dad, it's good. But honestly, I think it'd be even better with barbecue sauce.
0: Assuming you were willing to give it a shot without it, a lot of people are kind of giving you like the, like, you know, it's your meat, your choice kind of thing, man.
3: Yeah, that's what, I mean, he's retired now. I feel like he's a little bored, so he doesn't have that much to do with his time except, you know, pick a little,
0: judge meat,
3: little things like this, but yeah.
0: Now, do you think you're going to get invited to cookouts anymore? Or?
3: They won't let me eat with the family. I have to eat out to the side by myself.
0: I mean, I guess then you can have all the barbecue sauce you want then.
3: That's not the worst thing either.
0: Well, I hope you at least tried it, man. That's still part. It seems a little unclear to me, I guess.
1: Someone did say, as a parent, I think it's not about the sauce. It's about the respect. If my kids said they were going to do one thing and then did the other thing right in front of me, yeah, I'd be annoyed too.
0: Rightfully so, I think.
1: But this is also like a grown adult. It's not like you're a young child you're
0: always
1: teaching a lesson. Yes, you're always a parent. I get that.
0: You're always their kid, man. You're always their baby.
1: Brooks will be my baby forever.
0: See? And if he was like pouring condiments all over your wonderfully cooked items.
1: I would say, Brooks, try it first. And you know what I'd even do? Cut him a little piece. Spoon feed it to him. Okay, thank you.
0: You'd be like, hey, I spent a long time ordering that and watching for it to get delivered at our house, young man.
2: Coming up next.
0: 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One of those stories that tells you, like, hey, if this isn't you, your day's going okay.
1: Yeah, it'll make you feel better about how your life's going.
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12: You played it cool and I played it dumb. Don't you think I'm a little too young to be messed with like that?

0: It's Playhouse. Why not a 4 ticket machine, 9:10 this morning? It does certainly happen, those moments in life where you're just like, ugh, why is this me? Why is this happening? F-M-L.
1: I think it sucks.
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5: Right now, it does suck, but I'm going to get you through it.
0: God knows you've been there, Miss. There's bugs all over the console
6: there
0: over here.
6: There are bugs on this desk, like little baby ants crawling around, crawling towards my laptop. I don't know if it's because it's warm or what, but it's grossing me out and it's making me itchy.
0: FML.
6: Serious.
0: We asked members of the Playhouse family why they're saying FML these days. Here's some what we got. I hyped myself up all last week to ask for a raise at work. Then I walked into my boss's office on Friday when he asked to see me, and I immediately got asked to chip in for a birthday cake for someone I don't like instead.
6: How did you not say any? Why would you not bring it up? No, I'm not giving a money for a birthday cake for this person I don't even like when you guys don't even pay me any money. Chip into me.
0: Is this cake to celebrate my promotion?
6: Yeah.
0: FML, I finally got a compliment on my outfit today. I've been trying really hard to dress better, but this outfit was complimented by an older woman at the office who said, it's very modest. I like it. I used to own some things like this.
6: I wouldn't take that bad. Why are you looking at it that way?
0: I mean, if you felt good, you felt good, right?
6: Yeah, if you felt good. She complimented you. It was a nice compliment. Take it.
0: FML, I spent 20 minutes helping my dad figure out why his Wi-Fi wasn't working this weekend, only to discover the router was unplugged because he needed an outlet for the crock pot. That's just adorable dad right there.
6: Where is the router? In the kitchen?
0: Kitchen? Or he's making soup in the middle of the living room. You know, because it is soup season.
6: Yeah, what?
0: Today, I tried to impress my coworkers by saying, oh, I really don't watch TV. I mostly read books. Unfortunately, somebody immediately said, oh, what have you been reading lately? And I didn't know what to say because I was lying.
6: Why are you lying about watching TV?
0: Just say you watch TV. It's,
6: yeah,
0: it's
6: that's
0: fine.
6: Why would you even lie about that? That's dumb. That's on you.
0: And finally, I had a migraine almost the entire long holiday weekend, only to yesterday afternoon discover, after having some iced coffee, that it was clearly a caffeine headache. So apparently, I'm an addict. FML.
6: But does that mean you're an addict, or is it just like, I think we've all been there. How is that not your go-to? You've had it all week. Why aren't you like, maybe I need like a pop or something?
0: Well, you're off your routine, right? Used to have that early morning coffee. Don't worry. If you're going to be an addict of something, that's the one.
6: Yeah, coffee is not bad.

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3: Thank you. I grew up dirt poor. We were money rich, but we had very little dirt. I couldn't have asked for a better one.

0: Yeah, maybe you're dragging a little bit today because it's like you get back after a long weekend. It's tough, right? That kind of sucks.
1: Yeah, you had a nice long weekend. Now we're back in a routine.
0: You need a little realization that it could always be worse. And that's why we do these setting the bar stories, because as much as your day may blow, at least you're not this person.
1: What happened to him?
0: So let me tell you about this guy that spent his long weekend trying to be a master criminal. He's 33. He's out in Florida, not shockingly. And his end game was to steal about $12,000 worth of Pokemon cards.
1: Hey, I feel like there's been a lot of that.
0: Well, this one didn't work out so well. So they have hurricane windows, right, in Florida. So it's pretty, you know, it's hard glass. So he's trying to break into this place with a rock. That didn't work. So he comes back a little later, and he shows up with a chainsaw. And he does get in. He cuts a triangle to the front window, crawls inside, and this is all caught on tape. Now, investigators say he stole a whole bunch of Pokemon card boxes and put everything in some duffel bags, and he took off. The wild thing is he clearly didn't use a lot of chainsaws because he left blood all over the place.
1: No.
0: So he got cut with his own chainsaw, and he got cut crawling in through a glass triangle. So police tracked him down using the surveillance footage, and you know they got license plate readers and all that stuff, so they spotted, they knew exactly who they were looking for, and then when they found him, like, oh, yep, the guy covered in bandages with all the Pokemon cards, you're who we're looking for.
1: Well, I'm glad he got caught. He deserved that.
0: Well, you know what they say, Amy, you gotta catch them all.

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0: I mean, I guess it's technically a playhouse tour. So over here, that's where we keep Amy. Over here is me, Zero. This is where we keep the ATM.
1: And it's just going off with tickets.
0: Who we got? Jackie, you're going to Jason Derulo.
2: Oh my goodness, yay!
0: Now you got your plans for July 10th already in the books. Not a lot of people can say that, I would say, you know, days before June. Not too bad.
2: No.
0: All right, well, we got y'all set with your Jason Derulo tickets. The machine's for sure going to go off at least a couple more times today.
1: Yeah, 11:10 for sure, 3:10 for sure. But then there's the bonus chances you got to be listening for.
0: Nothing to do with that. More back on the Playhouse tour. Are there Chips Ahoy cookies here?
1: I thought you were going to say more back on the fair, because what food are you excited to try?
0: I'm a curds man.
1: I know. I'm excited for cheese curds. I want corn dog lemonade. I'm already dreaming about it.
0: Now, I mean, try as in have. I mean,
1: that's true.
0: Trust me.
1: The first thing you're going to get.
0: Had a few cheese curds.
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0: Chapel Roan, Hot to Go, Y94 on the Playhouse. I feel like you're going to get behind this one. Have you heard about these mini retirement trends?
1: No, what?
0: So it's mostly a Gen Z thing, and they're basically sitting back and going, you know, the world is changing fast. My life's about to get very busy. I've tried adulting. I'm going to take a little break. And they are basically taking like the grown-up version of a college gap year. They are already like in their 20s. They're like, you know what? I'm just going to retire for a year or two and just not working, seeing the world.
1: How are they affording to do this?
0: So either they're going to basically do like kind of like what our coworker Joel D did, where they're just like, you know what? I'm just hitting the road and I'm going to live on as little as possible, burn out my savings. Or mom and dad are like, yeah, you know what?
1: Bill.
0: Take a year or two to figure yourself out. We got you, which I can't imagine that conversation ever happening with my parents, but people are doing it.
1: I like the idea of kind of, if you're not sure what you want to do, taking that time to like figure yourself out. However, I think you probably should still work. It's not like you're just traveling everywhere on the dime of someone else, like making your parents pay for that. I wish I could. Can't afford that.
0: You know, not Gen Z, but I think I'm going to make the phone call today. Just say, hey, mom and dad, thinking about doing
1: need
0: this,
1: the money. Thanks.
0: This, you know, mini retirement trend. It's not like real retirement. You would just pay my bills until I feel like working again.
1: You're not going to give them a timeline?
0: Well, because it might be never.
1: Okay.
0: We'll see.

0: 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Y94.0 and Amy K. Not too long ago, some Derulo tickets went out the door in the ticket machine. More opportunities all day and all week, though.
1: Yeah, 9:10, 11:10, 3:10. 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

0: Good morning, Zero and Amy K in the 194 Morning Playhouse. Now, I know, Amy, you've always been a huge, huge fan of like trivia and stuff like that.
1: Oh, I love trivia. Playing bar trivia, watching trivia shows, yes.
0: Well, in the spirit of that, this is Not So Fun Facts.

0: Things that might be not so fun depending on your perspective. How about youngest siblings? Well, this is good news if you are the youngest sibling, not so much if you're not. They tend to be the funniest.
1: Okay, my sister has sent me this fact because she's the youngest, and I can guarantee you, she is the least funny. It's probably...

0: can I say, as someone who I know is sleep deprived, why is that effect not hit me yet?
1: I mean, just not sleep deprived enough.
0: No way.
1: Tell the baby.
0: No. Please no. He is teething right now. And this weekend, we did not sleep well.
1: Not so fun fact, humans shed so many skin cells, which you knew, but in a year you could completely cover a couch. Like you could upholster a couch with your skin cells.
0: That's disgusting.
1: Also, business idea? Side hustle?
0: Ew, with whose?
1: A zero skin couch? Anyone want some?
0: Ew.
1: They'd be like, oh, that's exactly what I'm looking for. A couch with no skin. I'd be like, that's not what that means.
0: It's full of it.
1: Zero skin. And finally, you are statistically more likely in your life to be bitten by another person randomly than by a shark. Which I guess, yeah, I mean, I'm around people a lot more than I'm around sharks.
0: I will say this year alone, the amount of times my son has bit me, very high.
1: Well, here's the funny thing, though. That stat's still true, even if you take, like, people's kids out of it, like random person, like a stranger.
0: Ew, gross, walking down the street?
1: Well, or I don't know what situation you're in, but...

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We have so many tickets we're trying to hand out. We had to get our own printer. And the thing's glitchy. 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Guaranteed printing off tickets 11:10. 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

Teddy Swims, Mr. Know-It-All, 1-4. And if you're feeling completely off today, like your brain just didn't show up with you, it's because a Tuesday after a long weekend messes with your brain more than you think. You've been off your routine, sleep, food, schedule, so your brain trying to reboot while you're back at work. But just keep reminding yourself, it's a shorter week.

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0: 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And-

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3: 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He wants to feature our business, Therapy Pig Rental, in the newspaper. The newspaper? Seriously? How antiquated is that?
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ask it all as we make our way just past 1 p.m. on a Tuesday. Hope you had a great long weekend. And I'm going to try to wrap up this first day back to work. Nonstop music, Addison Rae, Diet Pepsi, Y94.

194 Work Perk Day today. Every Tuesday, your chance at free Sandy's Donuts. And today, going to McKinley Elementary School. Shout out to Miss Soko getting those free donuts for the teachers there as we are on that countdown. 7 days left of school is what they said. So, Fargo, we're getting close to wrapping it up and bringing on summer. Here's nonstop music for you, Ed Sheeran.

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They say the holy water's watered down, and this town's lost its faith.

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Coming up here at 3:10, going to be your next chance at the ATM, the automatic ticket machine with Y94. You never know what it's going to be. Jason Derulo, Shinedown, maybe some country night at the Red River Valley Fair. 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

Bruno Mars on Y94. Coming up here, we got to run this down because with summer officially here doing some road trips, what states have the worst road rage? Does North Dakota, South Dakota, Minnesota land in the top 10? We'll find out in two songs.

Okay, maybe it's just me. I have some bad road rage, but over the long weekend for Memorial Day, a lot of bad drivers out there. It's Joel D hanging out with you here on Y94. So I came across this list, the 10 states with the worst drivers. Let's just do the top five. Louisiana at number one, New Mexico at two, Colorado, Arkansas, Montana making the top five. I thought for sure Minnesota, North Dakota would be in that top five because the driving was horrible this weekend, but I'll just give it some grace, I guess. It was Memorial Weekend. Here's Nonstop Music with Shaboozey on Y94.

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That's Maroon 5 on Y94. And shout out to Miss Laura over at McKinley Elementary School getting those free Sandy's donuts today for Y94 Work Perks. 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That

Y94 coming up, our info to go. Everybody talking about Taylor Swift, Travis Kelce's wedding coming up this summer. But we now know when Harry Styles and Zoe Kravitz is going to be. We'll talk about it after Miles Smith on Y94.

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That's John Kay on Y94. Coming up, your next chance at the ATM, the automatic ticket machine, kicking out some concert tickets. It's looking like Shinedown coming to the Fargo Dome here in August. Your chance to win those around 3:10. We'll play that cue to call in. Get 2, 3, 7 hits and your phone ready to go.

0: 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Call 237-HITS to score tickets to...
1: All right, here we go. The ATM for Y94 kicking out some Shinedown tickets coming to the Fargo Dome. So I'm looking for caller number 9 right now. 237-HITS. That's 237-4487. Shinedown tickets to caller number 9 as that ATM keeps kicking out these concert tickets galore 3 times a day. Your chance to win these Shinedown tickets right now. Caller number 9. Good.

0: Bring 194's automatic ticket machine. This is Joel D. Who am I talking to?
1: Kaylee.
0: Kaylee, do you want to go see Shinedown at the Fargo Dome?
1: Yes, of course I do.
0: Go, you're caller number 9. Kaylee, you get to go see him. Let's go.
1: Awesome.
0: Heck yeah. Now, Shinedown coming to the Fargo Dome August 20th. So you got some time to be able to prepare, learn all the lyrics, and be ready to go. But I'm going to put you on the spot right now, Kaylee. Who's letting you go see Shinedown?
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1: 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Perfect for this hot weather we got going on. Tomorrow, here for our Wednesday, we're going to see partly cloudy skies, 91 for a high, sunny, 91 on Thursday, 91 and mostly sunny on Friday. Beautiful weather for some ice cream at Quick Trip and Quick Star. Right now, sunshine at 94 in Fargo-Moorhead.

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Kitten Swims on Y94, playing that nonstop music for you on a Tuesday that kind of feels like a Monday. But hey, today was a work perk day, so shout out to Miss Laura and the team over at McKinley Elementary School getting Y94 work perks with Sandy's Donuts. Free donuts dropped off this morning. And guess what? 7 days left of Fargo Public Schools. Let's go. I know some of you already graduated West Fargo last weekend, but the countdown's on for Fargo. Here's Bruno Mars on Y94. For just a

Madison Beer on Y94. And coming up, today's What's Good is how you or your kiddo could be throwing the first pitch at a Fargo-Moorhead Redhawk game either Wednesday or Thursday. I got the details coming up.

Y94, that's Hozier and Joel D. Hanging out with you here in the studio. It's officially time for something good on a Tuesday. Okay, plain and simple, what's good today is tomorrow or Thursday. You could be throwing the first pitch at a Redhawks game. 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You're going to see that post there and sign up. And we're going to be picking winners for tomorrow. Hook you up with some tickets as

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That's Zara Larson on Y94, making her way just past 4 p.m. Coming up here in two songs, how often is it normal to wake up in the night based on your age? I mean, me being old and also drinking a lot of energy drinks, I'm curious. We'll do it in two.

That's Rihanna on Y94, Joel D. Hagan out with you. Well, if you're waking up in the middle of the night, it can be frustrating, but it is kind of a normal part of sleep, according to the experts. And based off your age, they break it down how often you could or should be waking up throughout the night. For young adults, it says 1 or 2 times. Middle-aged adults, 2 or 3 times. And then 3 to 5 times for older adults. It doesn't really put an actual age on that. So what do they consider older adults, though? Because I feel like I'm kind of old and I'm a millennial. So 3 to 5 times makes sense. How many times to go to the bathroom? That doesn't happen.

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We're excited for that because the last time he was here, it was so much fun. And Y94 is your ticket hookup for that. And you might win some. Next time, the ATM malfunctions. The automatic ticket machine kicking out Jason Derulo tickets and much more.

0: right, making me say what the actual what. Have you seen this video that's going viral on social media? I saw it over the weekend, but a woman in Austria was paragliding. Now, she wasn't really, I guess, skydiving technically. I think she might have jumped out of a plane to be able to paraglide. But anyway, she's just floating, hanging out when all of a sudden a tiny little plane runs into her parachute as she's gliding. She starts free falling. Terrified. That is crazy. But here's the thing. She deployed her emergency parachute, safely landed on the ground. The full video, she caught it. Obviously, everybody's got video cameras everywhere nowadays. If you haven't seen it yet, Y94.com. I don't know if I'm going to be skydiving anytime soon. I've done it before. It's amazing. It's a one in a lifetime type of situation. But this right here had me terrified. What the what?
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That's Taylor Swift on Y94. Coming up in two songs, I'll tell you how you could have a chance to throw the first pitch at tomorrow or Thursday's Red Hawk game. 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
4: 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All right, tomorrow, Wednesday, partly cloudy, 92 for the high. Same thing on Thursday, but we're going to see mostly sunny skies on Thursday with that high of 92. And the 90s all the way through the rest of the week. Right now, though, we're sitting at 94 with that sunshine in Fargo-Moorhead.

That's Justin Bieber on Y94. And today's Y94 work perks going to Miss Laura at McKinley Elementary School. They're getting those free Sandy's donuts earlier today. And if you want a chance to have donuts dropped off to your workplace, make sure you're following Y94 on social media for a chance to win next week. But shout out to Miss Laura. And we're on that countdown for Fargo Public Schools. 7 days, well, 6 days left now. Let's go. I know.

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Coming up here in two songs, there is a store that is reimagining shopping carts. The thing you never thought you needed in your life, but a janky wheel is horrible. What store is putting them out nationwide? That's coming up in two.

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1: 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It's Joel D. hanging out with you here on Y94. 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Going to be all made of plastic, so it's going to be recyclable as well. But a smoother, like, maneuverability and ergonomic handles, increased basket space so you can put larger things in there, and

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0: donuts a day, 194 work per day. Sandy's Donuts getting dropped off to McKinley Elementary School, and the countdown is on for summer for Fargo Public Schools. 7 days left to school. Now 6 if you don't count today, because we already wrapped it up.
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1: Y94 playing that nonstop music for you. And coming up here, do we know when the wedding's going to be for Harry Styles and Zoe Kravitz? Sources dropping when? Coming up in two songs right now, Tate McRae.

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1: Now, I know everybody's talking about Y94 artist Taylor Swift and her fiancé, Travis Kelce's wedding, going to be happening sometime this summer. But a lot of people now talking about Y94 artist Harry Styles and Zoe Kravitz's wedding, reportedly thinking about having a small wedding in the UK around Christmas time, is what sources are saying. Now, the two were first linked last year, mostly kept their romance private despite being spotted out once in a while, and then they ended up being engaged, and everybody was saying, what's on Zoe Kravitz's finger? Oh, it's an engagement ring. Now they're going to be getting married sometime this Christmas. So we'll find out if that actually happens. But first, Y94 artist Taylor Swift. We just need to let that wedding happen first. 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

That's Fall Out Boy on Y94 to give me my cue to wrap up my time in the studio on this Tuesday that kind of feels like a Monday after Memorial Day. Have a great night out there. Be safe. Until next time, I'm Joel D. saying see you later on Y94.

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